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2: It's got a high today of 27 and a low tonight. It's going to be a chilly one, down to 12. It's a mostly sunny afternoon today. And for Friday, a high of 23, down to 12 once again with a sunny day. And Saturday, we've got similar conditions with a high of 25, down to 14. Another sunny day with light winds. In Clear Mountain, you're sitting on 23 and the 22, beg your pardon, and the UV index across these 3 days is moderate.
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HFM, the models, and Hold On. Coming up in the next break, we'll be chatting with Nicole Milosevic from the Moray Field State School, a state high school, in regard to their open day on Saturday, the 16th of May. And Nicole is the head of arts faculty. So that's coming up in the next break on 99.7 Bridge FM.

0: 99.7 Bridge FM, track there from Billy Joel. You may be right or you may be wrong. Joining me on the line now is Nicole Milosevic, and Nicole is Head of Arts Faculty at the Morayfield State High School. And Nicole's going to tell us all about what's happening on their open day. Good morning, Nicole, and welcome.
1: Good morning. Thank you for having me.
0: Oh, look, absolute pleasure, Nicole. And haven't spoken to anyone from Morayfield State High School for quite a while, so good to have you on board. Nicole, you're head of the arts faculty. Can you tell us a little bit about your role, please?
1: Yeah, of course. So my role at this school is to look after all of the art subjects that we offer, which is dance, drama, media, music and visual art from year 7 to year 12. So we have a lot of different offerings and a lot of different opportunities for the students at the school that include things obviously in the classroom as well as out of the classroom. So we have a lot of different opportunities for students to succeed here.
0: Yeah, and it's good that the curriculum has opened up to embrace such things as drama and music more so.
1: Absolutely.
0: Because, yeah, a lot of children are heading into that direction, aren't they?
1: Yeah, I think there's a lot of opportunities for students post-school when that may not have been on offer for any ages of where they're at actually upwards. So anyone that has left high school will probably think really about our opportunities and what we had in maybe the OP system, where we had to sit lots of exams and then go into jobs that we have now, whereas the students that we are currently teaching are about to go into a world of work that for most of them don't currently exist yet. So if you look into some of the research, quite a number of the jobs that the students are looking into, which, you know, with things like the advent of AI and the ways that our world is currently changing at a rapid rate of knots, means that they need to be prepared for skills more than specific jobs and careers that they're going into. Because particularly with that research as well, it says to us that these students are going to probably have 5 careers, not jobs, full-on careers. So I might be a teacher at the moment, but that might mean that I'm a lawyer, you know, in a couple of years' time, or I might pivot and use the skills that I have built to move into a different career entirely. So that is entirely our focus in our department in particular, is knowing that our students, and we love them very dearly, we want them as set up as best as possible for wherever they're heading, that we're actually just looking at building skills and knowing that they are going to be well-rounded human beings for wherever the world takes them after they've left us.
0: Does that put more pressure on the students?
1: I'd say yes and no. There is obviously an element where that I guess as human beings we all like control, and not knowing what they're going into and not knowing what they're going to be applying for is probably very overwhelming, particularly at their age. But I guess I speak quite confidently for myself, and I'm sure plenty of people that are listening at the moment, that the jobs that we have gone into, we all found after we found ourselves. So we're talking about 16, 17, sometimes 18-year-olds that they're not quite there yet. They think they have a concept of who they are and where they're heading to. But for a lot of them, we're looking at trying to set them up so that when they do find themselves and they find the thing that makes their heart sing, and they really find the thing that they go, this clicks, I'm ready, no matter what it is, wherever they're heading, if they're going to be a builder, if they're going to be a plumber, if they are going into a job in the arts, that they will be successful. So I think there is an element where that might be really overwhelming because they don't know yet. But I'd also suggest that for them, and particularly here at our school, we really try and ensure them that they're okay, that they are safe, that because they have those support networks around them with, you know, their teachers, their heads of department like myself, and even their home and their families, wherever they do land, we've got them.
0: Yeah. Do some of the students feel like, oh, heck, you know, this is it, I'm out, and are they sort of, you know, leave school with a bit of intrepidation of what's out there, and you offer that mentoring, right?
1: Yes, of course, yes. So at our school we're very lucky that we have a program called Lincoln Launch. So after the students have decided, as you said, that things are a little bit scary and maybe this is not for me, that's okay. That is starting to get, again, a bit more of a normal practice as students recognise the world of work and where they're wanting to head to. So after they choose to exit, we support them in whatever pathway that may be, whether or not it's a trade or work or further studies, obviously. So if they're going down that pathway, yeah, they can join up with our Lincoln Launch person, and they will work closely with them on being supported as they move along.
0: And it's nice to hear that there is that offer of support and flexibility in the school, and also the understanding, you know, as we evolve and change, you know, as you say, with education and in employment. It's nice to hear about how a school, Morayfield State High School, is actually keeping abreast of that and understanding that, yeah, those students do need that support.
1: Absolutely. And I think a lot of that comes down to this school genuinely cares about each of our students and our enrolments. Like, it sounds really cheesy, I guess, to say, but particularly for us in the arts, you know, we get so close with these kids. We treat them like they are our own children, but we just want what's best for them, whatever that may look like. And I don't have any preconceived notion of this student has to go to university or this student has to go and get a trade or what have you. It's just whatever they choose, and supporting them to find that pathway for themselves as they find that own identity as they move along in life.
0: Yeah, which is really, really good, because certainly it's great to hear that and very encouraging to hear that change, because, you know, schools used to be so rigid and structured.
1: Absolutely.
0: Yeah, and, you know, they say, oh, no, you will take this path, and, you know, there was sort of panic if they wanted to go into the arts. What? You know, that...
1: Yeah, exactly. That is my complete experience, 100%. So going through the OP system, expectation was with my family that I would definitely be going all the way to year 12, being really successful, getting my OP and going to university. There was no ifs, buts about it. I didn't have any other, I guess, pathways presented to me when I was at school. So I didn't even really know or consider some of the options that these students are looking at now, because I just thought that was what we did. And although I've been successful and I love my job very much, I'm also understanding that, exactly, that is my complete experience, 100%. So going through the OP system, expectation was with my family that I would definitely be going all the way to year 12, being really successful, getting my OP and going to university. There was no ifs, buts about it. I didn't have any other, I guess, pathways presented to me when I was at school. So I didn't even really know or consider.

0: it was fine for me because I was successful, but it might not have been for the student that was beside me at the time. So I'm really happy and very proud, actually, of the system in which we are working, that students do get those opportunities and, as you said, the support while they're here too.
1: Yeah, which is great. How many students are actually at Moray Field State High School?
0: We're just under 1,800 at the moment.
1: Yeah, okay. And there's
0: so quite a large school. Oh, absolutely. We are very lucky here that I'm sure as you do speak to some of the staff as we do some crossovers, you'll recognise that we've got a very supportive administration team. So all of our leadership team here are very supportive of our students and where they are heading. So we've started some new programs in year 7 and 8. So when the students are enrolling and coming to our school for the first time, they can join any of our academy classes, which sit within the sports, so netball, rugby and touch, or esports, because if you haven't looked into it, there's a blooming industry of esports, and also the arts. So if they join our arts academy, they'll be joining a class that will do dance, drama and music. So in all three of those pathways, if you will, when they come in, they're extra supported in choosing a, I guess, something that they're interested in. It might not necessarily end up being their career pathway, but that would certainly be a hope and dream of ours, is that those students, yeah, in rugby, they go on to be with the NRL or what have you, which we do have many successful people that have done that have come back just last year, actually, as alumni to support our program, and same with the esports and the arts program.
1: Yeah, that's absolutely awesome. A few details, please, Nicole, about the actual open day.
0: Yes, so please do come to Moray Field State High School next Saturday. At 9 o'clock, we're kicking off in our hall, which is on the back, at the back of the campus off Buchanan Road. At 9 o'clock, we're going to have our principal address. We'll have a dance performance from our senior dance troupe, who, as a fun aside, are doing their competition dance tomorrow at Sunshine Coast Dance at Stedford. So we're wishing them the best of luck there, because then they will hopefully show an award-winning piece next Saturday. We're then also going to open with our taiko drumming group, which, if you have not seen them, they are brilliant. They are, I guess, can envision some really big Japanese drums. They make really loud noise. They're really fantastic, really wonderful way to open. And, of course, our school mascot, Gengar, which is our osprey bird. You will quickly learn that our school community is central around our osprey, or what we call in our school the raptor, and we have our raptor culture. So our expectation is that every student and staff member here is raptor, which includes in our school environment of respect, responsibility and cooperation. So as you move through the school after that special opening number, you'll definitely feel our raptor culture as you move through all of the different faculties, which should be led by our school leaders on a little tour.
1: And that's all kicking off on Saturday the 16th of May from 9 a.m. When does that run till?
0: So that will run until 12. So after the after the initial moment with our principal and we have the official opening of the day, we're also going to do an official opening of our canteen at 9:30. So just afterwards, in the canteen that is just opposite the new hall that I spoke about, we are going to open our very, very exciting new canteen, which has only just been running since the start of this term. So this incredibly wonderful opportunity is going to have a little sausage sizzle as well. So thank you to our PNC for supporting that. But I can't stress enough that if you are new to our school environment, or if you have been here for a long time, to come down and have a look at this new facility, because as you can imagine, for a school that opened in 81, a new canteen is a really great thing for our students.
1: Yeah, that's absolutely awesome. Okay, thank you very much for your time this morning, Nicole. Greatly appreciated. Gave us all and our listeners a very good insight into what's actually happening at Moray Field State School.
0: Definitely. Thank you. I hope to be able to the listeners down here at 9 o'clock next Saturday on the 16th.
1: All right. Thank you very much, Nicole.
0: Thank you. Have a good rest of your day.
1: Thanks. Bye for now. We've been chatting with Nicole Milosevic, and Nicole just gave us a really good insight there into Moray Field State High School. And Nicole is the head of the arts faculty and looking to a great open day on Saturday the 16th of May from 9 a.m. until midday. And don't forget to check out the canteen. You're with Georgia on 99.7 Bridge FM. Good morning.

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It's a fundraiser for our station, and we're going to kick it off the chilly morning. From 8 a.m. you'll be able to meet the crew, enjoy a sausage sizzle, a soft drink, and the hard-working crew will be cooking up a storm, that's for sure, till the mid-afternoon with the best barbecue sausages and onion. And we hope to see everyone there at Bunnings Rothwell Sunday the 17th of May from 8 a.m. and we just might even have a couple cooked earlier if you need it. But we're going to get straight back into the more music on 99.7 Bridge FM.

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2: In news headlines, I'm Lee Harrison. Making news today, a group of women and children linked to the terrorist group Islamic State are due to arrive in Sydney and Melbourne by tonight. Federal police have flagged some of the cohort will be arrested upon arrival, but haven't confirmed how many. An alleged neo-Nazi who spoke at a rally outside New South Wales Parliament last November has been charged with a hate crime. Joel Davis was part of a group who made speeches and had a banner with the words "Abolish the Jewish Lobby" on it. A virus-hit cruise ship is now making its way to the Canary Islands after patients were evacuated from the vessel. Three people have died, with at least one of those confirmed as having the uncommon hantavirus. And US President Donald Trump has claimed progress is being made towards securing a complete agreement to end the conflict with Iran. In our sport, Western Bulldogs coach Luke Beveridge has cast doubt over the practicality of a full-time psychologist at AFL clubs. It's part of a number of measures to increase the health and well-being standards across the league following the Elijah Hollands review. And Melbourne Storm halfback Jerome Hughes is vowing to bounce back from the worst game of his stellar NRL career. Hughes returns from a concussion break on Sunday to take on the Tigers. These stories and more today. This is Air News.
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12: The three-day forecast for Moreton Bay and northern suburbs. A high today of 27 down to 12 overnight. It's going to be a chilly one, but a mostly sunny afternoon today. For Friday, a high of 23 and down to 12, another sunny day. And Saturday, we have similar conditions with a high of 25 and down to 14. A sunny day with light winds. In Bracken Ridge, you're sitting on 23, and the UV index across these 3 days is moderate.
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Coming up in the next break, we're going to be chatting with a representative from the Bribie Classic Boat Regatta. 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

0: 99.7 Bridge FM, Kiss, and they sure know something. Now, I've got a gentleman on the line who sure knows something about the Bribie Classic Boat Regatta. In fact, it's the 27th Bribie Classic Boat Regatta. Good morning, David Tripconi. How are you going?
1: Morning, Georgia. Yeah, good, thank you.
0: And welcome to Bridge FM. 27th Bribie Classic Regatta. Tell us all about it.
1: Like you say, 27 years it's been going. Started from a local gentleman at Torbal with just a small fleet of boats to enjoy the waterways of the Bribie of Palmerstone Passage. And over that time, it's grown from there.
0: And just looking at some of the images on your Facebook, you've got some pretty spectacular boats.
1: So we get a good variety of boats. A lot of them come from Brisbane, coming by sea. But, yeah, we do have trailer boats from Northern Rivers and Harvey Bay, Toowoomba, and all that sort of areas that come visit. So, yeah, all styles. Steamboat, small sailboats, trailer sail. The mahogany-style speedboat that you'd see in the French Riviera. We probably have four or five of those style of boats. Wow. And then we have our cruisers that come across Moreton Bay and from our local area, yeah.
0: Can you give us a bit of an estimation of the age of some of the more older boats?
1: Just example, we have a boat called Silver Mist. It's 1935. It's been fully restored. It's a local boat to Brisbane. 1932, another boat from Breakfast Creek called the Jewel, built by local boat builders down there. There's the older little restored river launches. They could be around those 1920 to 1950 style of boat. Yeah, so
0: Wow. They
1: do age, and the classic can be under 25 years is how we determine classic. So we do have the classic speedboat and, some of those old prides and stuff like that, they can date back 50-plus years where fiberglass was first produced.
0: And the ones you've just mentioned, I mean, they're running pretty close to a century old.
1: Yeah, correct, yeah. And in Brisbane, I think the boat building industry has been about 120-year-old, and I only know, I've been in the industry all my life, there's only a few boats around that are over that 100-year mark, yeah. So there is a love and a passion for timber boats, and people do put good money and time into keeping that tradition alive, which is really good.
0: Can you take us on the path that the boats will travel for the event on Sunday?
1: Yeah, Sunday. So, can I refer back to Saturday? Because we do involve the Torbal districts. They're having a market day down there. We visit Torbal every time we have the event of a Saturday morning. Which is a good opportunity to visit, another part of our community. They leave from the Bribie Bridge area. There'll be 70 boats, roughly, in our flotilla, heading down to Torbal Saturday morning. And then they make their way back to Pacific Harbour Saturday afternoon, where it's the one and only opportunity, if you're loving your old big timber boats, that you can walk the marina and hopefully get invited on board some of these boats.
0: Yeah, okay, but the path on the Sunday.
1: Sunday, everyone musters at the mouth of the canal, Pacific Harbour Canal, so good vantage points either side of those in those parks to see the boats travel out. And in the line, we'll head our way up to, so we go out into the passage and we'll end up in front of the Ballara foreshore in front of the Bribie Hotel area there.
0: Yeah, okay.
1: And, just north of the bridge.
0: And other events.
1: So we have a grand parade where they'll tour around there for about the half hour or more.
0: Yeah, okay. Other events on the Sunday on the foreshore?
1: Sunday, yeah. So it is a big day with the grand parade. So about 9 o'clock to 9:15, the boats will start coming into that area at Ballara foreshore. We have what we call exhibitors. So government bodies like Parks and Wildlife, Marine Safety, Queensland, fisheries. They'll be there to give out really good information about, you know, safe boating and how we can look after our waterways. We have Ausfish, which do an excellent job on reef restoration using oysters. The scouts will be there doing their thing with, and hopefully providing a good old sausage sizzle. We have the Bribie anglers giving good tips on safe fishing, how to look after your fishing tackle and, you know, keeping the waterways clean from all that. Yeah, so there's, with all in all, there's about 15 exhibitors. There's about half a dozen nautical-styled market stalls, and we have about 8 to 10 food trucks there.
0: Yeah, well.
1: Along with boat displays, boat and a car display as well.
0: How many have actually registered for this year, for 2026?
1: We have just under the 70 boats, and then an extra 6 on the Sunday. So 76 on the Sunday, but 70 will be taken to the water on both days.
0: That's going to be quite a spectacular sight, right?
1: Yeah, we hope so. So we encourage everyone to dress their boats up in their flags and whatever they can. And so like I said, all style. We have steamboat, we have pocket sailboats, we have the river launches, we have bigger cruisers. So there's a mixed variety of all boats. Everyone should be pleased to see something that they like, yeah.
0: Yeah, spectacular weekend there at Sunday the 16th and 17th of May. And, thank you very much, David, for your time. And
1: thank you, Julia, and thank you very much, N99.7, for having us.
0: It's been a pleasure.
1: Hope to see everyone there on the weekend. There's plenty of room, plenty of parking. Just come and enjoy our beautiful, pristine waters of Bribie Island.
0: Great. Thank you very much for your time, David.
1: Thank you. Nice talking. Bye.
0: Bye. We've been chatting with David Cipconi, and he's sort of, I guess, part of the instigator heading up the Bribie Classic Boat Regatta for 2026, now in its 27th year, which is phenomenal. And 70 boats on the bay on the Sunday. What a spectacular sight that will be. We're going to get straight back into more music. It's 21 minutes past 11 on 99.7 Bridge FM.

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1: 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As you know, the weather is getting cooler. We're looking at 12 degrees tonight. And, of course, people need to keep warm in bed. 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And as you know, we're located 75 Anzac Avenue, Redcliffe, next to the Redcliffe Museum. And it is going gangbusters at the moment, which is just great to see. All the donations go to the Breakfast Club in Redcliffe. Toy Box is back tonight, 7 to 10. Their guest speaker is Grace Spinks, who is a Brisbane-based singer-songwriter. And, of course, Steve will be in at midday to take you through the mid-afternoon till 3 o'clock. And he will kick off the 12 o'clock to 1 o'clock Ultimate 80s Saturday night house party. Thanks for your company this morning, and I hope you enjoyed the show. Had a fair bit going on around the region, which is great to see. And I will catch you soon. Bye for now. 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
2: Hello there, I'm Sean Bindley. US President Donald Trump is indicating that talks with Iran are making progress amidst reports that a one-page memo is now being prepared that could end the war in the Middle East. But the president is also warning he will not hesitate to resume attacks on Iran 24 hours after his own Secretary of State claimed that Operation Epic Fury has ended. Simon Marks reports from Washington.
3: The messaging from the White House today is raising expectations of a possible deal with Iran and keeping the price of oil relatively stable. A top White House official speaking to the website Axios says a one-page memo could be all that is needed to resolve the conflict. And the document sounds eerily like the Iran nuclear deal from which President Trump pulled the United States during his first term in office. The Iranians would agree to a moratorium on uranium enrichment. The U.S. would lift sanctions and unfreeze billions of dollars in Iranian assets, and the US and Iran would slowly end their tit-for-tat naval blockades of the Strait of Hormuz. The White House says it's given the Iranians 48 hours to respond, and with nothing agreed yet, President Trump says he's ready to resume intensive bombing raids on Iran if necessary.
2: A group of women and children linked to the Islamic State terrorist group are expected to arrive in Australia later today. Four women and nine children are returning from Syria. Two of them will touch down in Sydney, with the rest heading for Melbourne. Federal police have indicated some members of the group will be arrested when they arrive, but didn't say how many. Senior Government Minister Jason Clare told the ABC police are well prepared. The West Australian Treasurer says stamp duty thresholds are being lifted for first home buyers purchasing new builds, established homes and vacant land in today's state budget. The tax will be applied to homes valued over $600,000 on a tiered scale, an uplift on the price of $100,000. Concessions are also being expanded for anyone purchasing off the plan or under construction apartments, duplexes and strata properties. Rita Saffiotti says the budget includes $4.7 million worth of housing initiatives and is focusing on providing relief for WA households.
4: There'll be other announcements in the budget today, which is unlike normal budgets where nothing is new, but there'll actually be some more announcements today on health and cost of living as well.
2: Those hunting for a last-minute gift for mum this weekend are being warned to be on the lookout for scams. South Australians lost more than $1 million to online scams last year. The state's Minister for Consumer Affairs, Michael Brown, says shopping scams are rife around occasions like Mother's Day.
5: People should be wary of gifts that pop up on social media. Scammers often target this time of year. And keep an eye out for anything that looks suspicious, including unusually low prices or unusual payment methods.
2: More than 40% of women are delaying seeking medical treatment for menopause symptoms despite being in severe distress. A report has found many women with high-risk symptoms, like heart palpitations, are unaware they need to see their GP within 24 to 48 hours. Dr. Nicole Avard says the risk of some symptoms is misunderstood.
6: Depression is presenting differently for perimenopausal and menopausal women. So it's, you know, much bigger than low mood. There's isolation, there's exhaustion, there's brain fog, there's dropping in confidence.
2: This is Air News.
7: Delays on the Gateway Motorway, northbound through...
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2: The Dockers are looking to reclaim top spot on the AFL's ladder when they face Hawthorn in Perth tonight. Dane Meppam reports.
15: The Dockers face arguably their biggest test since they went down to the Cats in round one. Since then, it's been seven straight wins for the men in purple, leading the way as the competition's number one ranked defence. They've made just one change, with Judd McVie returning from illness. Jeremy Sharp has been dropped. Hawthorn come in off the back of a last-minute effort to salvage a draw against the Pies a week ago. Defender Bodie Ryan has been named to debut. Cole Shadier, Jack Scrimshaw and Finn McGuinness are the outs. Last time the sides met, it was a 13-point win to the Dockers at home.
2: Collingwood are training today, with Scott Pendlebury expected to be confirmed as an inclusion against Geelong on Saturday night. The 38-year-old will equal Brent Harvey's games record of 432 matches. AFL legend Matthew Lloyd says he's an all-time great.
16: 21 years of football. He's been top three in their best and fairest about 18 times, so his consistency is phenomenal. He's won five Copeland trophies, which is the best and fairest at the club. He's won six All-Australians, and the game just slows for him.
2: In rugby league, Dragons-bound Scott Drinkwater has revealed the cowboy connections that sealed his latest deal. Drinkwater will join St George Illawarra on a three-year contract from 2027. He says former teammate Val Holmes and coach Dean Young have helped secure his signature. NRL Round 10 kicks off tonight with the Dolphins hosting the Bulldogs. Australian Independent Radio News.
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There's Don Henley here at 99.7 Bridge FM. Steve Dalton here, the Savo. As you work your way towards the end of a short week, let's get stuck into the ultimate 80s lunchbox. Before 1 o'clock, we're going to hear from the police. Then we're going to peel back the layers of Boom Crash Opera's Onion Skin. I'm going to send you some Mellencamp a little later. A pop song. Yeah, so all that's left to do is to push play. This is the ultimate 80s lunchbox.

Yeah, hope that didn't bring tears to your eyes. There's the Onion Skin from the Boom Crash Opera and the Electric Pandas in there too. Steve Dalton here this afternoon at the Ultimate 80s Lunchbox. Here's one of those songs that just feels like sunshine every time it comes on the radio. It's called Every Little Thing She Does Is Magic from The Police. Now, Sting wrote the song years before The Police recorded it. It was way back in the mid-70s, well before the band hit the big time. And when they finally laid it down properly in 81, they brought in a full piano arrangement and even added a brass section, something pretty different for The Police at the time. Drummer Stuart Copeland wasn't a big fan of all those extra layers. He thought it was a bit too polished, but it ended up becoming one of their biggest hits. Just goes to show, sometimes a little bit of magic really does go a long way. Here's The Police, 99.7 Bridge FM.

fan of all those extra layers. He thought it was a bit too polished, but it ended up becoming one of their biggest hits. Just goes to show, sometimes a little bit of magic really does go a long way. Here's The Police, 99.7 Bridge FM.

0: There's Elton John's sad songs say so much. Oh, I'm pretty sure the happy songs say a fair bit too. Steve Dalton here this afternoon. It's the ultimate 80s lunchbox. Stick around. Coming back with funky Phil Collins on the other side of this.
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It's where great rock variety lives. Steve Dalton here this afternoon. 0411 626 997 if you'd like to get in touch. Hey, got that John Cougar Mellencamp song that I promised you? It's only 5 minutes away. But first, let's get a bit of Frankie Goes to Hollywood. I'll protect you.

0: 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You're stuck in the era of big hair and shoulder pads. Yeah, we're playing nothing but 80s right through till 1 o'clock. It's the ultimate 80s lunchbox, and I'm coming back with more on the other side of this.
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Nothing like the big sound of the 80s. There's Melissa Manchester here at the Ultimate 80s Lunchbox. All right, time for a true Kiwi classic now. We travel across the ditch. Yeah, the song's called Slice of Heaven from Dave Dobbin. I know you know it, don't you? Don't be ashamed. It's a great song. It's got a great backstory too. Originally written for the 1985 Kiwi film Foot Rot Flats, which was based on the iconic comic strip by Murray Ball. The song absolutely took a life of its own, though. It wasn't just a soundtrack. It became a number one smash hit in New Zealand and a massive hit here in Australia too. And that unmistakable vocal, well, that's not just a session singer. That's Margaret Ehrlich before she went on to have a huge solo career in the late 80s and 90s. Still got that laid-back feel and great vibe. It's a proper slice of heaven, and it's coming your way now here at the Ultimate 80s Lunchbox.

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2: Air News headlines, I'm Lee Harrison. Making news today, a group of women and children linked to the terrorist group Islamic State are due to arrive in Sydney and Melbourne by tonight. Federal police have flagged some of the cohort will be arrested upon arrival, but haven't confirmed how many. An alleged neo-Nazi who spoke at a rally outside New South Wales Parliament last November has been charged with a hate crime. Joel Davis was part of a group who made speeches and had a banner with the words "Abolish the Jewish Lobby" on it. A virus-hit cruise ship is now making its way to the Canary Islands after patients were evacuated from the vessel. Three people have died, with at least one of those confirmed as having the uncommon hantavirus. And US President Donald Trump has claimed progress is being made towards securing a complete agreement to end the conflict with Iran. In our sport, Western Bulldogs coach Luke Beveridge has cast doubt over the practicality of a full-time psychologist at AFL clubs. It's part of a number of measures to increase the health and well-being standards across the league following the Elijah Hollands review. And Melbourne Storm halfback Jerome Hughes is vowing to bounce back from the worst game of his stellar NRL career. Hughes returns from a concussion break on Sunday to take on the Tigers. These stories and more today. This is Air News.
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Steve Dalton here, the Arvo Tool 3, as we power through your Thursday Arvo. Stick with me. Gwen Stefani, Barnsey and Kids in the Kitchen all coming your way. Talking about kitchens, if you're getting hungry, well, coming up very soon, I'm going to tell you how you can support this very radio station and feed yourself at the same time. 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

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Maybe time to fix it up. There's the B52's Love Shack here at 99.7 Bridge FM. Hey, I know how you all love listening to this station and you love the great rock variety. And we'd love you to support us happening on Sunday, the 17th of May, between 9 and 3. As long as the snags last long enough, we will be having our very own fundraiser at Bunnings Rothwell. I'd love to see you down there. The whole crew will be down there having a great time. 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Everyone's good at cooking snags. We don't burn them and we turn them regularly. So come down and see us Sunday, May 17. Big fundraiser for the station at Bunnings Rothwell.

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Cruising through your Thursday, Arvo. There's Gwen Stefani here at 99.7 Bridge FM. All right, let's rewind to a bit of an Aussie pop classic now. This is from Kids in the Kitchen, and something you might know. The band actually came out of Melbourne's pub scene in the early 80s, and this track became their biggest hit, cracking the top 10 on the Aussie charts back in 1985. It's got that polished pop sound, but still carries a bit of that live band energy they built their reputation on. And while they're often remembered as one-hit wonders, they actually had a string of charting singles at the time. This is just the one that really stuck in people's heads, and it still gets people singing along decades later. It's a bit of nostalgia, a bit of energy, and definitely a bit of a change of mood.

0: There is Rick Price here at 99.7 Bridge FM. Steve Dalton here this Arvo till 3. Stick with me. I've got your Thursday dose of reggae on the other side of this.
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Steve Dalton here, the Savo. Hey, your 2 o'clock news update is not far away, but I want to get into this right now. It's George Harrison at 99.7 Bridge FM.

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2: And news headlines, I'm Lee Harrison. Making news today, a group of women and children linked to the terrorist group Islamic State are due to arrive in Sydney and Melbourne by tonight. Federal police have flagged some of the cohort will be arrested upon arrival, but haven't confirmed how many. An alleged neo-Nazi who spoke at a rally outside New South Wales Parliament last November has been charged with a hate crime. Joel Davis was part of a group who made speeches and had a banner with the words "Abolish the Jewish Lobby" on it. A virus-hit cruise ship is now making its way to the Canary Islands after patients were evacuated from the vessel. Three people have died, with at least one of those confirmed as having the uncommon hantavirus. And US President Donald Trump has claimed progress is being made towards securing a complete agreement to end the conflict with Iran. In our sport, Western Bulldogs coach Luke Beveridge has cast doubt over the practicality of a full-time psychologist at AFL clubs. It's part of a number of measures to increase the health and well-being standards across the league following the Elijah Hollands review. And Melbourne Storm halfback Jerome Hughes is vowing to bounce back from the worst game of his stellar NRL career. Hughes returns from a concussion break on Sunday to take on the Tigers. These stories and more today. This is Air News.
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Steve Dalton here, the Savo till 3. Stick around, Coldplay, INXS and Hall & Oates all coming your way. And I've got some stuff for you to do on the weekend. But first, I'll get you some Sheryl Crow.

out of touch. And when I say they, I mean everyone. I feel like I'm still pretty cool. There's All the Notes here at 99.7 Bridge FM. Steve Dalton here this summer. Hey, if you're looking for stuff to do over the next few weeks and you want something where you don't have to dig into the bank account, well, there's a new exhibition called Harvest on at the Redcliffe Museum. It runs until May 24, so still a few more weeks to go. It's all about our region's farming roots, talks about the land, a whole heap of stories, and lots of old gear to check out. So a whole heap of stuff. It's going to cost you nothing. If you'd like to find out more details, just jump on our webpage, 997fm.com.

0: 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There is In Excess for your Thursday, Arvo. Stick with me. I'm going to play a band that you haven't heard for years on the other side of this.
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Yeah, recorded in Melbourne in the early 90s. It was part of their album called Marvin the Album. It went on to be multi-platinum in Australia. There is Frente's Ordinary Angels. 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

Yeah, there's a double shot of Aussie rock here at 99.7 Bridge FM, the Screaming Jets and Daryl Braithwaite, Steve Dalton here, the Savo, Bob Seger not far away. But that is it for me this afternoon. Whatever you're up to, have a great afternoon, and I'll see you tomorrow for the Friday run home from 3.

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2: I'm Mark Dransfield. The nation's anti-money laundering regulator is investigating betting giant Tabcorp. Kiara Parker has details.
3: AUSTRAC has found serious concerns in Tabcorp's ability to prevent illegal activity on its platform. Australia's anti-money laundering regulator won't give further details whilst the investigation is ongoing. Tabcorp has advised the Stock Exchange of the investigation. CEO Gillon McLachlan says he's committed to leading a compliant and safe company that understands its risk obligations. The wagering giant's share price plummeted more than 25% soon after the market opened this morning. Kiara Parker reporting.
2: A senior Liberal MP says the party has low expectations it'll win the Farrer by-election on Saturday. The federal by-election's been called after Susan Lee quit politics following her dumping as Liberal leader in February. Ms. Lee held the regional New South Wales seat for 25 years, but Andrew Hastie says it's unlikely the Liberals will hold on and believes the electorate will be represented by One Nation.
4: This is going to be a really tough fight for us. We've got low expectations. We're putting in a good showing. Obviously, Anthony Albanese and the Labor Party haven't shown up because they know they'd cop a pasting. But we'll see what happens on Saturday.
2: A man's due to appear in court today following a violent incident in Queensland's Western Downs. More from Georgina Winter.
5: Police allege the man assaulted a woman over several hours in Tara yesterday. It is understood he also targeted a 12-year-old boy during the ordeal, allegedly wielding a knife to threaten the pair several times. Officers were called to the scene around midday, but the suspect had already fled in a vehicle. The 26-year-old was tracked and arrested early this morning. He is facing multiple charges in relation to torture, threatening violence, assault, and domestic violence offences. Georgina Winter, Brisbane.
2: Two drivers have now been charged over a fatal crash in Sydney's Royal National Park. As Dusty Fitzpatrick reports, detectives are still working to determine whether they were street racing.
6: Officers were told two cars were travelling along a road when one of them plunged into the Audley Weir. The driver of the car managed to get out as the vehicle sank. His passenger was trapped inside with his body recovered hours later. Police Commissioner Mal Lanyon says they are working to determine if the vehicles were racing when the incident unfolded.
7: That's definitely part of the investigation. Some serious charges have been raised.
6: The drivers of both cars involved have been charged with various offences. Dusty Fitzpatrick, Sydney.
2: Firefighters are warning us not to put new batteries on old chargers. Lee Harrison has more on that.
8: Late on April 19, a home in the Melbourne suburb of Upway went up in flames, taking multiple brigades to put it out. Inspectors say an old and incompatible charger was being used with newer lithium-ion batteries. The speed and difficulty of putting out the blaze has prompted a warning about the emerging risk of batteries used for e-bikes, power tools and power banks. Fire authorities want people to stick to the charger supplied with the device, avoid charging on beds or couches, and not to plug in chargers where they can block doors or exits.
2: Lee Harrison reporting. This is AIR News.
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2: First to NRL, and the Bulldogs will be determined to revive their season when they take on the Dolphins at Suncorp Stadium tonight. Sarah Patterson reports.
18: With five losses now from its past six games, Canterbury has slid nine spots down the NRL ladder. After losses to the Panthers and Warriors, the Dolphins got their season back on track last week with a win over Melbourne Storm. Hooker Jeremy Marshall-King set to make his first appearance of the season, having finally recovered from the freak knee injury he sustained in January. For the Bulldogs, Sean O'Sullivan and Harry Hayes come onto the bench following the loss of Jake Turpin and Kurt Mann. Sarah Patterson, S-Sport.
2: The Sydney Swans have suffered a blow in their bid to retain top spot on the AFL ladder. Key forward Charlie Curnow has been ruled out of this weekend's clash with North Melbourne due to an abdominal injury. Coach Dean Cox taking the positives, saying it's a time for the upcoming stars to show their worth.
19: Jai Sarong's hamstring's a little bit tight, so he's going to fall too short to train today, so he won't be available. So those two, and then now an opportunity for some players that have been playing in the VFL. They've been going really well, and hopefully they can fill the void.
2: Tonight, the Dockers meet the Hawks in Perth. And Angela Ballard will make history as the first para-athlete to compete at five Commonwealth Games. The 43-year-old has been named in Australia's squad for Glasgow. Australian Independent Radio News.
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12: 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Good afternoon. Delays on Elizabeth Avenue coming through Clontarf in towards Kippering. A little patchy along Anzac Avenue up towards Rothwell as well. Slow going through Mango Hill. Busy on the gateway from Boondall to the Pine Rivers Bridge and up to Murrumba Downs. A slow run on Gympie Road at the moment from Aspley all the way through to the Bruce Highway, and Sandgate Road a tad under speed through Boondall and Deegan. It's nesting season at Freedom. 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
2: Delays on the gateway northbound from Boonal up towards the Bruce Highway through Bald Hills and up through Murrumba Downs as well. We've got some slow going on Gympie Road, heading north from Aspley all the way through to the Bruce Highway. A busy run too at the moment, heading up Old Northern Road through McDowell all the way up towards Albany Creek and on to Eaton's Hill, and a slow run on Sangay Road heading up through Virginia and Deegan. 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
2: I'm Mark Dransfield. A plane carrying three so-called ISIS brides and their eight children has landed at Melbourne Airport. Another flight was due into Sydney with a mother and son on board. Federal police say some of the women face arrest. It's understood the children will be required to go into community reintegration programs. Businesses are expected to receive a series of tax breaks in next Tuesday's budget in a bid to boost investment and productivity. Michael Packey with more.
3: The Albanese government is likely to announce tax breaks to help businesses invest more in research and development. It's understood Labor will lift the $150 million cap on expenses. The government is hoping this will mitigate concerns over a proposal to rein in the capital gains tax discount, which entrepreneurs claim would hurt the startup sector. Other changes could see the instant asset write-off made a permanent feature of the federal budget. That's for businesses with a turnover of less than $10 million. And the COVID-era loss carryback benefit may be restored for 2 years. It means a struggling business can reduce the previous year's profit and get a refund on some of the tax paid.
2: The WA Treasurer says the threshold for stamp duty for first-time buyers has been lifted in today's state budget. Those new to the market will only have to pay the tax on a home's value over $600,000, up from $500,000. Rita Saffiotti says there'll also be stamp duty concessions on established homes and vacant land, as well as for anyone buying units and apartments off the plan.
4: There's a whole range of different concessions. The other bigger part of the equation is government really just leaning in and delivering more housing. We'll be building to sell. We've got build to rent, a new shared equity scheme. So there's about $4.7 billion worth of new initiatives in housing. It's really front and centre of this budget.
2: Monash IVF is facing another lawsuit after an embryo mix-up led to a woman giving birth to another family's biological baby. The new legal action filed in the Supreme Court of Victoria last month involves a couple who believed their embryos had been provided for the Brisbane mother who gave birth. Soccer fans have welcomed a decision by the Victorian Premier to overturn a ban on the Socceroos matches being shown at Melbourne's Federation Square. Yesterday, Melbourne Arts Precinct decided games would not be shown because of the threat to public safety. But Dan Birrell from Football Victoria says he can't guarantee fan behaviour or the ripping of flares.
5: I can't guarantee that. That's probably as much on security and police. What I can say is the time slots for this year's soccer is a very family-friendly day, weekend-motivated time slots, 12 p.m. and 2 p.m. So I think it's significantly more unlikely there will be flares.
2: A German man has won a payout of more than $1,000 after repeatedly missing out on securing a sun lounger by a hotel pool on a Greek island. The man said fellow guests used towels to reserve their spots early each morning, despite the hotel banning the practice. He sued the tour operator. The district court judges in Hanover agreed with him. And in air showbiz, singer Bonnie Tyler has undergone emergency intestinal surgery in Portugal. The 74-year-old, best known for the 80s hit Total Eclipse of the Heart, is now recovering. This is Air News.
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2: Dockers coach Justin Longmuir is planning for the Hawks small forward brigade to be a big problem tonight. He says Nick Watson will be a player the whole side needs to be aware of.
17: Yeah, well, he plays a few different roles. Yeah, clearly he goes in centre bounce and some stoppages as well. So, yeah, we just need to make sure we get those handovers right. We need to make sure we put some time into him and get those matchups right, though, because he's clearly one of the more dangerous small forwards in the comp.
2: Fremantle have made just one change, with Judd McVee returning from illness. Jeremy Sharp has been dropped. Hawthorn has made three changes, with co-captains Jai Newcombe and James Sicily both overcoming injuries to play. The Hawks will be without Jack Scrimshaw, Finn McGuinness and Kalsha Deer. NRL and Bulldogs star Matt Burton is in doubt for tonight's clash with the Dolphins due to illness. Meantime, Phil Coates is in line to debut for the Broncos on Saturday, joining the six-man bench against Manly. The 19-year-old winger added to the squad as Brisbane's depth is tested by injuries. 5'8" Ezra Mam says Coates will be ready if called upon.
18: When he's on the field, he expresses himself, and you know, we've seen that in some of the games he's played at Q Cup level. So if he gets the chance, then we know he's ready, and you know, we'll welcome him to our team like we have with all the other boys.
2: And Adelaide is the new home of the Australian Golf Open from 2028. The North Adelaide Golf Course will play host once redevelopment is complete. Australian Independent Radio News.
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19: Delays on the gateway northbound almost from Nudgee now up towards the Pine Rivers Bridge. Sandgate Road slow at the top end up through Deegan and back through Virginia and Boondall starting to slow up as well. Really patchy on Gympie Road through Kedron and Chermside and up through Aspley and Castledine all the way through to the Pine Rivers Bridge. Slow going too on Gympie Road through Launton up towards Petrie and very heavy on Anzac Avenue from Kippering all the way around towards Rothwell. 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
2: A breakdown on the Bruce Highway southbound after the Anzac Avenue exit as you make your way down through North Lakes. There's some slow going on Anzac Avenue between Kippering and Rothwell. Bit slow too on Deception Bay Road heading out through D Bay towards the Bruce Highway. Slow on the Gateway from Nudgee to the Pine Rivers Bridge. Pretty patchy on Sandgate Road too from Virginia all the way up towards Deegan. Heavy on Gympie Road through Chermside and Aspley and Castle Line up towards the Pine Rivers Bridge. And quite slow too on Gympie Road through Strathpine all the way up towards Petrie. Unlock a Volkswagen deal this end of financial year like the Caddy Cargo from $45,990. 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
2: Hello there, I'm Terry Daniel. Gas producers claim the federal government's East Coast gas reservation policy will create a supply glut. Queensland producers will be forced to keep 20% of their export volumes for the domestic market in a bid to reduce gas prices. The new rules will start from July next year. But Australian Energy Producers Chief Executive Samantha McCullough says the policy is badly structured.
3: East Coast LNG providers or producers play a really important role in being able to ramp up supply when it's needed. What's being proposed today is LNG exporters required to supply 20% of export volumes into the market each and every year.
2: The nation's anti-money laundering regulator is investigating betting giant Tabcorp. Kira Parker has the details.
4: AUSTRAC has found serious concerns in Tabcorp's ability to prevent illegal activity on its platform. Australia's anti-money laundering regulator won't give further details whilst the investigation is ongoing. Tabcorp has advised the Stock Exchange of the investigation. CEO Gillon McLachlan says he's committed to leading a compliant and safe company that understands its risk obligations. The wagering giant's share price plummeted more than 25% soon after the market opened this morning. Kiara Parker reporting.
2: Parent advocates have welcomed the federal government's push towards an early childhood commission. Mark Dransfield reports.
5: The government's expected to begin consultation and design work for the commission, saying it'll build a better system for childcare safety. The Productivity Commission has already recommended the commission, and reforms are set to include childcare safety cameras and training. The Parenthood Chief Executive, Georgie Dent, says it'll include cooperation with state and territory counterparts.
6: And that is really important because we actually need to get this right. And the way that the states and territories and the Commonwealth government, the way they intersect is actually one of the problems we've had, because there's shared responsibility, but sometimes with shared responsibility, there's no responsibility.
2: The names and emails of all Queensland state school students and teachers have been compromised in a global cyber attack affecting more than 200 million people. The Queensland Premier is seeking urgent information from the provider and are prioritising high-risk individuals. ACT detectives are appealing for witnesses after two men were shot while driving through Belconnen in the early hours of Anzac Day in what police believe was a targeted attack. More from Peter Jones.
7: ACT policing says the men were travelling in a vehicle along College Street just before 3 a.m. on April 25 when they were shot. The men later drove themselves to hospital where they were treated for non-life-threatening injuries. The Canberra Times says the shooting was reported to police shortly afterwards and an investigation was launched. Anyone who has information or dashcam footage is urged to provide their contact details through the Crime Stoppers ACT website. Peter Jones, Air News.
2: And Vinnie's is launching its 2026 winter appeal to help those doing it tough. A YouGov survey commissioned by the Society shows more than half of Australians have had to reduce spending on essentials. Yolanda says from Vinnie's says every donation will help the Society support those in need.
8: For those people who can, we ask that they dig deep so they can support those people in Australia who are really doing it tough right now.
2: This is Air News.
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2: AFL News and Collingwood coach Craig McRae insists the Pies will be active in the trade and free agency window in October. It comes amid reported interest in dual Brownlow medalist Lachie Neal. McRae says his job is to make Collingwood an attractive destination for players.
17: We have a monthly meeting where I'm very active and we want to bring good players in. And whether it's Lachie Neal, I saw Nate Caddy's name mentioned. We could just throw any name out there, can't we, really? Who wants to play for Collingwood? You're all welcome. But I just got to play my part, which is put a good product on the weekend so players feel like they want to come and play for us.
2: Ruck Darcy Cameron's being cleared to play Geelong on Saturday after passing a fitness test. There's been a blow, though, for the Sydney Swans in their bid to stay atop the AFL ladder. Forward Charlie Curnow is out of Saturday's clash with North Melbourne with an abdominal injury. In golf news,
18: I am very pleased to be able to confirm that South Australia has been able to get the hosting rights for both the women's and men's Golf Australian Opens for a six-year deal, taking us through to 2034.
2: That's the South Australian Premier announcing another major event for the South Australian calendar. The matches will be played at the redeveloped North Adelaide Golf Course and are seen as a lifeline for the multi-million dollar facelift at the course, given Liv's future remains unclear. Australian Independent Radio News.
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20: The run on the gateway, very slow from Nungie to the Pine Rivers Bridge. Reports of a crash on Sandgate Road around Toombul Road as you make your way up through Northgate. Just some slight delays there. And delays up through Boondall Deegan as well. Heavy on Gympie Road through Chermside and Astley and Castledine through to the Bruce Highway. And heavy going on Anzac Avenue as you make your way out of Petrie up towards Kalanga. Slow too on Gympie Road from Strathpine up towards Petrie. And heavy old Northern Road into Albany Creek. 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
2: Debris on the Bruce Highway northbound on-ramp coming from Buchanan Road through Morayfield to watch out for. Still delays on the gateway from Nudgee up towards the Pine Rivers Bridge. Heavy going too on Gympie Road through Chermside and Aspley and up through Castledine towards the Bruce Highway. Slow going on Gympie Road from Strathpine all the way through towards Petrie. A busy run too on Daybor Road with ongoing roadworks around Old Petrie Town and out towards Whiteside. And some slow going on Anzac Avenue heading through Mango Hill. 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
2: Hello there, I'm Terry Daniel. Businesses are expected to receive a series of tax breaks in next Tuesday's budget in a bid to boost investment and productivity. Michael Packey has the details.
3: The Albanese government is likely to announce tax breaks to help businesses invest more in research and development. It's understood Labor will lift the $150 million cap on expenses. The government is hoping this will mitigate concerns over a proposal to rein in the capital gains tax discount, which entrepreneurs claim would hurt the startup sector. Other changes could see the instant asset write-off made a permanent feature of the federal budget. That's for businesses with a turnover of less than $10 million. And the COVID-era loss carryback benefit may be restored for 2 years. It means a struggling business can reduce the previous year's profit and get a refund on some of the tax paid.
2: The federal government claims its gas reservation policy gives Australians the best chance at lower energy prices. From July next year, Australian main gas producers will be required to save 20% of their export volumes for the domestic market. The move won't affect existing overseas contracts. Energy Minister Chris Bowen believes the policy will help make gas cheaper for households and businesses.
4: There are many impacts on prices. The cost of extraction, which is going up, the international price, which can go up and down. But what this does, with taking into account all those differing impacts on gas prices, gives Australians the best chance at lower prices.
2: Australia's special envoy to combat anti-Semitism has warned of fashionable anti-Semitism while giving evidence at the Royal Commission into the Bondi terror attack. Gillian Segal is one of 13 witnesses to appear at the hearing in Sydney. She's told the commission many people may not even understand they're engaging with anti-Semitic thinking because they're adopting the opinion of an influencer they follow online.
5: And so, in one sense, it's the most pernicious because it just happens very easily. And in another sense, I think through my plan, it's the form of anti-Semitism that we can tackle because I think it's subject to education.
2: In AIR medical news, more than 40% of women are delaying seeking medical support for menopause symptoms despite being in severe distress. Our reporters found many women with high-risk symptoms such as heart palpitations and debilitating migraines are unaware they need to see their GP within 24 to 48 hours. Dr. Nicole Avard says the risk of some symptoms is misunderstood.
6: Depression is presenting differently for perimenopausal and menopausal women. So it's, you know, much bigger than low mood. There's isolation, there's exhaustion, there's brain fog, there's dropping in confidence, there's loss of self-esteem. And that's really impacting relationships and their performance in the workplace.
2: A global cybersecurity breach has left the details of thousands of Queensland school students and staff exposed. Hackers have infiltrated infrastructure, which is the company behind the Education Department's online platform, QLearn. Premier David Crisafulli says this is shocking and disappointing for Queenslanders.
7: And it will leave every Queensland parent feeling crook in the guts.
2: The Queensland Department is investigating further with the provider. Finally, to the Australian share market, the All Ords has closed up 90 points at 91.07. One Australian dollar was buying around 72.46 US cents. This is AIR News.
8: Delays on the Gateway Motorway, northbound through...
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2: NRL and Parramatta Eels coach Jason Riles has found a silver lining to his side's horror run with injuries this season. Going into tomorrow night's clash with the North Queensland Cowboys, Ryle says Parramatta's next generation of players are gaining valuable experience.
17: The upside of it is you get to see other players get opportunities within the squad that you didn't think would probably play this season. You're earmarking them for the following seasons.
2: In other NRL news, Latrell Mitchell is out for the South Sydney Rabbitohs side to face the Cronulla Sharks on Saturday night. He's got a back injury. And Gold Coast Titans head coach has made a number of changes to the team's starting side for their clash with the Sydney Roosters. The team have lost their last four games and are desperate to break the drought. Josh Hannay says he was disappointed in the side's performance last week.
18: We've had some guys knocking on the door for a little while and they deserve their opportunity, the guys that we brought in, and we'll see how we go tomorrow night.
2: Round 10 of the NRL kicks off tonight in Brisbane with the Dolphins hosting the Canterbury Bulldogs. AFL news and round 9 kicking off tonight in the West. It's Fremantle up against Hawthorn. And Collingwood ruck Darcy Cameron has been cleared to face Geelong on Saturday after passing a fitness test for his ankle. Scott Pendlebury will play his record-equalling 432nd game. Australian Independent Radio News.
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19: Delay still on the gateway northbound from Nudgee to the Pine Rivers Bridge. Gympie Road a little slow through Astley and Castledine and up through Bald Hills towards the Bruce Highway. Slow on Gympie Road through Launton heading up towards Petrie. Still a slow run through Whiteside and Old Petrie Town along Dabra Road with ongoing roadworks around Scout Road, and some busy going too on Elizabeth Avenue coming in towards Kippering. Not doing too bad at this stage on the Bruce Highway. A crash old Gympie Road, though, as you make your way up through Dabra. 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
2: Delay still on the gateway northbound from Boondall up to the Pine Rivers Bridge and up to about Murrumba Downs. Gympie Road, a little bit of traffic still through Aspley and back through Chermside. No dramas on Sandgate Road now. South Pine Road still a bit slow around Stafford Road through Everton Park, and a good run on the Bruce Highway heading up past Burpengary. Trilby Miso Lawyers supporting Queenslanders after an incident on the road or at work, helping them get back to what feels normal, including time with their four-legged best mate. Trilby Miso Lawyers. 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
8: What you need is a cat-loving, colourful, ageing hippie, a pommy chick direct from the streets of London, a grumpy old mongrel, and a box full of annoying, whinging toys. Then you throw them into a room and lock the door. Chuck in some music, controversy, trivia, and humour, then let them sort it out themselves. And what do you get? The Toy Box.

0: to pump it up. It's time to move it to you. 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
2: It certainly is, right here on 99.7 Bridge FM. Time to play right here in the toy box. And a big hello to everybody before we start anything. Big hello to Mr. Grumpy.
3: Good evening.
2: Good evening, sir. Good evening, Wyatt.
4: Yeah, Wyatt on station. All good.
2: Good evening, my dear Beverly, beautiful Bev.
5: Hello, my lovelies. Hello, everyone here.
2: Yes, hello, everybody. Nice to see
5: and all our listeners. Thanks for joining us.
3: The program's changed tonight.
2: Has it? What's changed?
3: Well, you did say, how are you?
2: I know. You always say, stop, mind your own business. So that's why I'm not doing that anymore, Mr. Grumpy.
3: We're pretty good trainer, aren't
2: I? Oh, you're a wonderful trainer after 20 what years of saying...
3: finally got to stop
4: them
3: asking me.
4: The longest running show on Brisbane radio
2: is the Toy Box. It certainly is. So we can go on with our what's going on in shortly when we come back. But we have to acknowledge that we actually lost our wonderful manager during the week, our lovely Ray, and so we're going to miss him like anything. He was a very well-respected gentleman, and we all thought the world of him here. And so we just want to, as the toy box, to say we're thinking of you, Ray, and, you know, it was always lovely to work for you, actually. He was fabulous. So anybody else want to give any details or want to say anything about Ray before we go any further?
5: Yeah, he was a lovely man. Like you say, he was a lovely man. Mm-hmm. He was very genuine.
2: Yes.
5: Very genuine and very heartfelt man. And yeah, I shall miss him too.
2: Yes.
5: I always used to talk to him on Facebook in the Messenger.
2: Mr. Grumpy?
5: Bless him.
3: I don't know what words to describe the man.
2: No. Mm. But we thought the world of him. Well, yes, I know you did too. But it's your turn. I've said what I wanted to say, Mr. Grumps.
5: Why?
2: Any more?
4: He was always supportive and a great mentor to not only us but to many people in the station and many people in the industry as well.
2: Oh,
4: he will be missed and loved.
2: And so many years... so many years of being manager in all different other parts, you know, of other stations.
5: Mm.
2: So we were very fortunate to have him. Did we get somebody calling in?
3: Sifo just sent his condolences.
2: Oh, thank you, Sifo, very much. Very nice.
5: Yeah, and we appreciate it.
2: We appreciate that. So, Mr. Grumpy, now you wanted to tell us about we're going to play a special one for Ray.
3: Yeah, well, this is we had a look at all the songs and we thought this one would be Ray would like this.
2: Well, you think he'd like this one?
3: Mm-hmm.
2: So this is dedicated to our manager, Ray. It's Amazing Grace.
5: Oh.

0: Wow, what a beautiful way. And dedication to Ray, hey?
1: Yeah.
0: A beautiful one. Thank you, Susie. We've received your message. It was a lovely way. So thanks, Mr. Grumpy and Wide, for putting that together for us for tonight.
1: Yeah, Ray would love that.
0: Oh, he would too. And we know he loved Susie Quatro as well. But fabulous voice. That man went from low right up to high. I can't believe that. Yeah. And that was, his name was Dan Vasc, V-A-S-C. Correct.
2: Amazing voice, isn't it?
0: Amazing. Fantastic. We'll be back very shortly. We'll just get into some great music now. We'll be back to tell you what to expect tonight very, very shortly. Okie doke, but I think we'll go on to a track now. So 99.7 Bridge FM.
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0: Oh, really?
1: Oh, I love it. That's Little Miss Dynamite, Doogie. I think it's fantastic. I'm supposed to be Doogie in somebody there. Where is it? Doogie White and La Paz and Little Miss Dynamite.
2: Different.
1: That had a great, but it had a great beat to it, didn't
2: it?
1: Yeah,
2: it did. It did.
1: Now, you know how we opened the night with that beautiful Amazing Grace for Our Ray?
2: Yeah.
1: And thank you, everyone, who was very impressed with that beautiful sound. That don't forget that man's name is Dan VASC. He's a metal artist, actually, but didn't he do a beautiful job of it?
2: Oh, sensational.
1: Absolutely
2: voice.
1: Sensational.
2: Absolutely.
1: And so, look, while we're on there, we wanted to tell also Sifo, who has sent his condolences to us. He'd also like to put another RIP, rest in peace, to another beloved person from him. And she was a stalwart of the Lions of years gone past. She's talking Lions like Big John involved with. And he might even have known her. Her name was Elaine Luce.
2: Oh.
1: So we want to say rest in peace, Elaine Luce.
2: Yeah, rest in peace, Sifo. Lovely lady.
1: Yes, beautiful. So look, on to other things now. We've got a great show coming up as well now. And very shortly we've got our special guest tonight is Grace Spinks. Now, she's a Brisbane-based singer-songwriter who blends folk musical theatre and contemporary music. Grace recently graduated from the Queensland Conservatorium of Music and in the past year performed at the Woodford Folk Festival, began staging her own events as well. She's put on a run of preview shows for her original musical, and it's called The Middle Room. And they're going to be performing, Grace and her team, several times in the Moreton Bay Anywhere Festival.
2: Wow.
1: Now, that best festival starts tomorrow.
2: It does.
1: So look it up in the Moreton Bay,
2: Moreton
1: Bay
2: look it up
1: Anywhere
2: go.
1: Festival. Starts tomorrow.
2: Woo.
1: And it continues right through until May the 24th, Bev.
2: Oh, my God.
1: Lots and lots of performances all throughout the Moreton Bay area.
2: Oh. So, got to go along to that.
1: Yeah, got to go along. And Grace and her team will be performing her very first show. I call her Buzz Luhrmann because she's a music person and she's also, you know, written
2: the
1: musical.
2: She's lovely. She's very bubbly and she's got a great personality.
1: Gorgeous.
2: And she's so suited for the music.
1: Yep.
2: So.
1: We'll be listening to her.
2: Yeah.
1: And also the venue is going to be at Team Music Care. And we all know Team Music Care is in conjunction with us. And so she'll be able to tell us more about it. So that's coming up very shortly. But in the meantime, I think Mr. Grumpy's grabbed Grace.
2: Yes.
1: And he's
2: they're off
1: in there in the production. But we're going to hear some fabulous, what are we listening to now? Oh, I think we'll go straight into our sponsors, love. I think that's a good time to go into our very special sponsors, and then we'll have Grace. We've just told you all about her. She'll be not performing. She's going to be telling us all about the Middle Room that will be performing throughout the Moreton Bay Anywhere Festival. But let's listen to our very important sponsors first.
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3: It certainly is right here in the Toy Box, and we're here right until 10 o'clock too. Now, Wide, before our very special guest, you wanted to talk to a couple of people who have contacted you after our beautiful introduction about Ray tonight.
4: Yeah, we had a message from the Back Deck Bandits, who are avid listeners. And they said they loved the actual thing, the whole song. And we've seen that the guy now who sang it, and what an amazing voice he's got.
3: He was, and Amazing Grace went very well, didn't it?
4: It did.
3: And thank you, Wide, very much.
5: Oh, have you got a sports update at the moment?
4: Negative. The game starts at 7:50 tonight.
5: Fins
3: up, fins up. I hope in the Dolphin.
5: Oh, I'm just wondering how much they're going to lose by.
3: Oh, get out, Mr. Grumpy. You're in trouble.
5: Well, my favourite sport is actually drag racing.
3: Oh, what rubbish. Since when?
5: Well, it's amazing how fast those blokes can run in high heels, I tell you.
3: Mr. Grumpy, sometimes I wonder about you. I think you're getting worse as you get older. He doesn't like that. All right.
5: It's called maturity.
3: Maturity, is it? I would have thought immaturity. Now, Mr. Grumpy and Bev and Wide, we have our very special guest now, and her name is Grace Spinks, and we've told you all about her. She's been in here before, but this is for a different reason. Grace is here because, apart from recently graduating from the Conservatorium of Music, congratulations, she's also being a Buzz Lerman. She's done her very first musical, and they're going to be performing. It's called The Middle Room, going to be performing 6 times in the Moreton Bay Anywhere Festival, and the venue being our wonderful place, which is Team Music Care. And it starts tomorrow, the festival, and it goes right through until May the 24th. So a big welcome back to 99.7 Bridge FM, Grace.
6: Hello, thanks for having me again.
3: It is lovely to have you in the studio with us. And how are you feeling?
6: Oh, feeling good.
3: Feeling good, yeah. And your very first musical?
6: Yes.
3: Oh, wonderful. Now tell us all about it.
6: It's been so much fun. We had a round of preview shows back in January. We did 3 shows at a little local theatre venue in Milton called Pip Theatre.
3: Oh, yes.
6: We put it up and it went really well. We got really great feedback. So we applied for the Anywhere Festival, and sure enough, here we are. So we're doing both the Moreton Bay and the Brisbane Anywhere Festivals this month. So we're doing 3 of the shows are in Redcliffe at Team Music Care, and 3 of them are in Albion at New Tricks Gin Distillery.
3: Fantastic.
5: Yeah. Can I get her signature now before she becomes another Andrew Lloyd Webber?
3: Oh, and I told you. Yes, yeah. That is.
6: Yeah, watch out.
3: Fantastic. So you want to ask?
7: I was just going to ask. Tell us, how did you get into this? How old were you? Tell us all
6: Absolutely.
7: About
6: it. Absolutely. Well, I'm a singer-songwriter first, and so I picked up guitar, and I've always been writing songs since I was really little. And then I just had this idea for this show. The concept is inspired by Australian families where so many different people over so many generations pass through one space. And so I thought, what if we capture that space and have people sing from that time in their life where they're spending time in that room? So the middle room is the concept for the show. And I started writing it about 5 or 6 years ago now, just a collection of songs. And then slowly but surely developed it from what I thought could be a concept album into a musical.
3: Wow, yeah. Yes, isn't that fantastic? Yeah. So tell us, can we have a little bit of an idea of who's performing and how are they performing?
6: Yes.
3: What are they going to be?
6: So it's a cast of 5 musical theatre actors who are all graduates from the Queensland Conservatorium Musical Theatre Program at QPAC, and they're performing as actors, and we have 3 musicians, one of whom is also in the show. So it's kind of very connected between instrumentalists and actors and singers. Mm-hmm. So the musicians are part of the play, and it's quite interactive.
1: Yeah,
6: it kind of explores Australian family identity, the pull back home to the family home, and the things that encourage you to move away. So it's coming of age, but also the responsibility of family.
3: Yeah, and that's great too, because that often happens, doesn't it? Mm. You know, a lot of times in life where, yes, you go away and then you think, oh no, I better come. Not yeah. I better, I'd love to go back.
6: That gravity
3: and
6: pulls you back.
3: Yeah, gravity does, yeah, exactly. Mm. So it, what is a 60-minute plays?
6: It's more like 80 minutes. It's no intermission. Mm-hmm. Just one act wonder.
3: Yeah. No, that's good, actually.
6: Oh, I love that. I love a matinee.
3: Me
6: too.
3: 90
6: minutes, get home for dinner.
3: That's it. Oh, I love it. I love it. See, you don't have to be old to do that. Ha, ha, ha, ha, you too.
8: Yeah,
3: googie eggs. you're going to say something about my googie eggs, aren't you? No, look, I'll tell you that, Grace. Oh, he's not. All right.
5: That's a secret.
3: I went
5: too many people out there listening.
6: I wouldn't cry.
3: When I went to the Blues at Broadbeach once, and I took my googie egg sandwiches and then my flask of tea. I did, and I mistakenly told Mr. Grumpy before everybody in the world knew. And ever since then, if I'm going to a performance such as yours, if I take my googie egg sandwiches, would you mind?
6: You absolutely can. In fact, if you come, I'll make you a googie egg sandwich. Oh.
5: So just don't count on Leslie to support the local businesses.
4: Leslie was actually thinking about taking a food van along and
6: We would love that. Yeah. We do it. We need some dinner.
3: And making my own googie egg sandwiches for everybody.
8: Yeah. I love them.
3: Oh, me too. I love it. So, tell us the people. May we know the actors' names, please?
6: Yes, I hope I don't forget anyone. We have, from the Queensland Conservatorium, we have Chloe Flanagan, Kate Hudson-James, Christina Keane, and AJ Betts, and then another couple of actors from the wider scene. We have Jack Flanagan and Maggie as well, who's our understudy.
3: Yes.
6: And then we have three incredible musicians.
3: Oh, that's fabulous. And are you playing at
6: I'm
3: all?
6: I'm not. I get to just observe.
3: Oh, no. How did you manage when you're a musician?
6: No, I love it. These guys are so much better than me at this stuff. I love to sing. I love to play my guitar stuff. I love to have a casual set. But the precision of musical theatre is something really different. I didn't realise how different it was until I was up close and personal with it. The memories that they have, the way that they just take feedback and it's immediately locked in, like it's a real discipline.
3: Oh, yeah. Wow.
4: Now, Grace, being the middle room, is there two outside rooms as well?
6: Or maybe in the next version once we have higher set production.
4: Say, it'd be like Mrs. Brown's Boys, wouldn't it?
3: Oh, yeah, yeah,
4: they go
3: I love
4: from
3: that.
4: Stage to stage.
3: Yeah, that's great.
4: Way to do it.
3: Yeah. Mr. Grumps? Anything to add?
5: No, just everything I've been listening to sort of reminds me of a number of movies that came out. You know, like Step Up and, I know, one or two others. I can't think of them.
3: Yeah.
5: But all the students from a particular music college all get together and put a show on.
6: Oh. Yeah, it's a classic tale.
3: Oh, so look, if somebody wants to go, which everybody will because who doesn't love? Yes. And
8: it's on for a while, isn't it?
3: Oh, what's that, darling?
7: It's on for a while, so you've got to get there and, you know, support all these young musicians. They've got to go places, and I'm sure you will.
6: And you know what's good about local theatre, like the Anywhere Festival, is that tickets are like $30. You know, you go to QPAC or you go to these big places, it's harder to get in. You can't bring your googie egg sandwich. It's really expensive. But for this, bring the sandwich, $30, cheap drinks, come along. And you're home in time for dinner.
3: Oh, I love it. It's fantastic.
5: Now, where's this all being held?
6: At Team Musicare in Clontarf. And if you're closer to the city, you can come to our Albion shows.
3: Where is Pip Theatre?
6: Pip Theatre is the one we did our January shows in Milton, but this run is in Albion at a gin distillery.
3: At a gin?
6: Really funky little spot.
3: And is the gin available?
6: It sure is. And it's very nice. I was having it at rehearsals.
4: Leslie only drinks schooners, by the way.
3: I can make an allowance, don't worry.
6: Cool.
3: Oh, that sounds fabulous. So your first performance, it looks like the 16th of May at 7
6: next
3: o'clock.
6: Saturday. Yes, very exciting. We've got next Saturday and Sunday in Redcliffe.
3: Yes.
6: So come along.
3: That's right. Those two events then.
6: Yeah. Three shows over 2 days, yeah.
3: Oh, my gosh, you will be exhausted.
6: Well, not me. I'll be in the audience. My actors will be absolutely exhausted. That's the privilege of being a director. My part will be done.
3: And listen, how do you feel as a director? And
6: I've been loving it.
3: You've been,
6: it's really different to anything I've done before. I feel like I've described it as feeling like painting people. Like you tell, oh, you go this way, you go that way. It feels like using the colours and the canvas is the stage and the people are the paint. It's so much fun.
3: Isn't that fantastic? So do you think you might be going in that direction?
6: I can see that for myself,
3: Well, you don't have to be in the one direction anyway. You can do everything.
6: I always thought it was about the songwriting for me and about the composing, but I feel like I'm even just as passionate about the directing. I love being in the room with people creating live, you know, like with them collaboratively. It's a lot of fun.
5: How many times do you have to get a person to redo something?
6: Oh, a lot of times. A lot of times. Well, luckily, the middle room.
5: I'm just thinking of all the bloopers I've ever seen on from the movies and that.
6: Yeah. Again, yeah, not quite my tempo, you know.
3: Do you have that? You know, that little thing that goes clip and you go like that.
6: No, not for live theatre. I feel like that's more for film, but maybe I should bring one. It's like a show of dominance. Just whenever they do something wrong, snap.
3: Oh, look, we hope you do, and you will. People love local theatre, and it's such an important thing, part of the community, isn't it, you know, to have these things going on.
6: It's so
3: just
6: special.
3: Wonderful. Yeah. So to go to your performances, what do people do?
6: Well, you look up Anywhere Festival. If you look up The Middle Room, that's the name of the show. And The Middle Room, it's an acoustic musical, and tickets are like $30 on the Anywhere Festival site. Yeah, come along. We've still got a fair few tickets available, so you should be able to grab one for either of our matinees or the Saturday evening performance next weekend.
3: And so many people now do love the matinee,
6: don't
3: they?
6: Best.
3: You know?
6: Yeah.
3: It is fantastic.
6: And you know what's good is it's Mother's Day this weekend. It's a good Mother's Day present. It's a show about family.
3: There you go, everybody.
6: It's a family show.
3: And it's all about family. So what a wonderful way to start.
6: Book a ticket for your mum.
3: Ah, what a lovely Mother's Day present.
6: Yes.
3: Ding, ding. Okay, everybody. Do you want anything to add, anybody, before Grace goes on a merry way?
5: Just make certain you have plenty of Google eggs, sandwiches.
6: I will.
3: She's going to hire me.
5: You need a door person, don't you?
6: Oh, yeah, absolutely. I think if my mum's busy, then we'll get Leslie with the sandwich on the door. Yes. Anywhere Festival. It starts officially tomorrow.
3: That's it.
6: So there's a bunch of amazing shows on, including this one, but a bunch of other things too. So check it out, the Anywhere Festival.
3: Fantastic.
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3: Google Eggs. 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
5: Well, maybe.
6: Come and see it.
3: Look it up, everybody. And lovely. Thank you for coming
6: Thank
3: in.
6: Thank you for having me.
3: Oh, it's always a pleasure. Lovely. You know that.

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0: There you go, down among the dead men. Now, look, it is just after 8 o'clock, and we had a lovely talk there with Grace Spinks, and don't forget that Moreton Bay, and also the Brisbane Anywhere Festival coming up. So look it up and go to some of those performances. Look, they would love it, and you can guarantee all over the place. It starts tomorrow with all these different artists and goes right through until May the 24th. So there's lots going on. And like Grace was saying, you know, mainly they're only around $30. I mean, a bit different than when you go into the city, which is going to cost you a fortune. Mm. And also you're keeping it in community.
1: Yes.
0: Which is a great
2: thing. That's the key.
0: Cents to get in, of course it isn't. I'm talking about the performance. Not to get in by trains and buses, if the trains are going. Does anyone know if the trains are going?
2: Well, in restricted, they've got square wheels this week.
0: Have they? I don't know why you're echoing.
2: I am echoing. You can
0: hear it. Yeah.
2: I think if I get any closer, that's better.
0: Okay, now, Bev, you were talking with Mark.
1: Tell us
0: about him.
1: He said,
0: "Hi, Mark. Hey, Mark.
1: He's at Wacol, so he's dropping off at the depot.
0: I thought he might have been in jail.
2: Again?
1: No, he said he loved making his eggy,
0: googie sandwiches. His googie egg sandwiches.
1: I'm just having you on. And he said he liked to make the eggs and then the garlic and the salt and pepper and the hummus.
0: Oh, yes.
1: And mixes it all up.
0: And you said you do that.
1: Yeah, I love it.
0: I've never made it with hummus. I've made it with avocado mashed up.
1: Oh, that'd be nice too.
0: Yeah, it's beautiful, honestly. So what were we going to do? That's the topic of the night.
1: How do you make your googie eggs?
0: Okay, sandwiches.
3: It's the absolute best way to make an egg sandwich.
0: What is it?
3: That's the question. How do you do it?
0: You just
1: put the egg in a pan, you fry it up and put some salt and pepper on it, and then get your bread, don't toast it or anything, just put it on the bread, slap the other one on top, and that's it.
0: I
1: love it. You ever heard of it?
2: Well, I might just jump in here. There's the age-old question. What comes first, the egg
0: or the chicken? Yeah. All right, how would you make yours?
2: I'd probably be up until about 3 o'clock tomorrow morning worrying about that.
0: Oh, I'm sure you would be.
2: How do I make my googly eggs? I boil the crappers out of them and then I put them on the plate, smash them up, put them on the bread, salt, pepper, curry powder.
0: Okay.
1: Oh, yeah. Curry powder.
0: Very nice. Mr. Grumpy said he liked that too. Yeah. What about you, Mr. Grumps?
3: I also add plenty of butter in it.
0: Oh, yes. Got to have butter. And googie egg sandwiches mashed and either avocado or what did you say? The hummus.
1: Yeah.
0: And garlic and all that. But how would you make it? We'd love you to know or love you to tell us. You can give us a text on 0411 66 997.
1: Yep.
0: Or
1: 3284 5000.
0: Yep.
3: Another very fast way, Leslie, is just to fry yourself an egg, sunny side up, straight into a hamburger bun.
0: Yeah. Really? That's how you'd like to do it? Okay. How would you like to do it? Let us know.
2: Kilo of bacon with it, of course.
1: But I like scrambled eggs. Yes. And omelettes.
0: Yes.
1: Is my favourite. I'd shove an omelette inside
3: a... Now, put it between a couple of slices of bread and you've got your egg sandwich.
0: Yeah. All right. Omelette in there. Well, we'll see how everyone makes their googie egg sandwiches before we go into our quizzes for the night. Come on. Let's know. 99.7.
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0: Hellhound Boogie there, and that was Guitar Pete. Before that, the last boogie one we heard was from Joe Bonamassa, but that one there was Guitar Pete and Hellhound Boogie. Okay, now we're going back to our topic of the night, Bev. So I'm going to leave it to you. Go ahead.
1: Okay, we were talking about Googie Eggs because...
0: Googie Egg Sandwiches. Yeah, yum, yum, yum, yum.
1: Because Leslie is a big fan of bringing her own everywhere she goes, right?
0: So yeah, I'm scared.
1: Anyway, we asked you listeners to text us or call us and tell us what and how you like your Googie Egg sandwiches, okay?
0: Yes.
1: We've had quite a few answers. We had Kate from Scarborough, and she said she loves her Googie Eggs, boiled with a bit of goo in them.
0: Yeah, it sounds
1: goo?
0: Like she doesn't
1: what do you
0: care.
1: Mean? Like mayonnaise.
0: Mayonnaise
1: or something.
2: Cook for 2 minutes instead of three.
1: Yeah. Gooey, yes. I'll get that. That's nice, actually,
0: A little bit runny.
1: Two pieces of toast with butter cut into soldiers. And Mum used to say, "Love, love, love, love, love."
0: Yum, yum, yum.
1: Yeah, that's yum. Actually, yeah. Good one, Kate. Yeah. Then we had Tony from Woody Point.
0: Oh, g'day, Tony. Thanks, Kate. Mm. Yeah.
1: He likes the fresh high top boil, peeled warm. Peel warm.
2: Yeah, you peel them while they're warm.
1: Yeah, but don't you pull half the bloody egg off with it?
2: No, you just. You have to finesse it.
0: You cut it in half and get the spoon in and spoon it out.
2: And it's got to be...
0: You just cut it in half.
2: On a nice, fresh, high-top bread.
1: Yeah, no, I realise that. But what I'm saying is when you peel eggs, right, they always seem to... Like you peel them and then lose half the egg.
0: Well, you don't peel them. See, you chop them in half. Okay. Get your teaspoon in and get them out. And then you know what you do with the shells? You crumble them and put them in their plants. What are you pointing at me? There's
1: and
0: no more.
1: The next one, yes. Mark from Margate.
0: And
1: of course, I haven't finished with Tony, but
0: Tony.
1: Buttermelt with optional curry.
0: Oh, yes, Tony. Love it.
2: Or chili.
0: Love it, love it, love it. And what? Or chili.
2: Oh,
0: righty-o. Okay. Mm. Righto. And then there was a third person too. Yeah. I think Mark was... Oh, well, we've talked about Mark, what he wanted to do. Yeah. But anyway, we'll get back to anybody else. But please give us a call or text us is better. We can read it then. 0411 626 997.
2: Leslie, I'm just going out to the car park and I'll get your food van and I'll change the menu up there for you because you're adding all these recipes this week, aren't you?
0: I certainly am. Now, look, just before you go then too, I think there was something else we wanted to say.
1: Well,
0: we've said Tony's.
1: Yeah. Well, okay. That's Tony. We've said Tony's. But Mark from Margate, he was driving, he was going on about his four eggs and he sent the message to say that he sent a message through to us.
0: Yeah, so, well, we can look at it after if you like.
1: Yeah, we can. Okay, we'll come back to that, Mark. Sorry, mate, but we will.
0: 99.7 Bridge FM. Now, we're coming into our very first quiz of the night, so let's go.
3: Now it is time to play.
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5: What we're going to do right here is go back, way back. Back into time.
6: When Leslie knew no one, and Grumpy as
7: hell. All you have to do is tell us what is the name of this song, who sang it, and the year it was recorded. If you know the answer, call us now. 3284-5000. That is 3284-5000. Call now.
3: Now it is time to play.
0: We go back to our flashback where Bev's found, I picked it up because Bev was telling me there was another one from Mark. So
1: that's
0: tell
1: right.
0: us about this Googie Egg sandwich then, Bev, from
1: okay,
0: Mark.
1: Okay, yes, well, he boiled eggs and it's almost in the liquid, the olive oil of the coconut oil and turmeric and the pepper and garlic and salt and all the stuff body needs, all the stuff that runs out of it.
0: Yeah.
1: So he said...
0: And I drink the tonic liquid afterwards. Yeah. Sadly, I have no time to sit down and have a sandwich. But I like this avocado and I do use hummus as well. And I put them into a sandwich, but I love my eggs over easy or sunny side up running yolk. I didn't know there'd be so much to do with a googie egg sandwich.
1: Oh, no, we've been inundated with them, Grumpy.
0: All right, we're going back to let's play this one again. We've already done it, but let's go.
3: It is time to play.
5: Flashback. What we're going to do right here is go back, way back, back into time.
6: When listening, you know what? I'm grumpy.
7: All you have to do is tell us what is the name of this song, who sang it, and the year it was recorded. If you know the answer, call us now. 3284-5000. That is 3284-5000. Call now.
3: Now it is time to play.
0: It is time to play, and that's a flashback now. And what we wanted to do was, we'll get back to you very, very shortly. And with our next thing, we'll come back very shortly. In the meantime, here's Daryl Braithwaite.
1: And Rise.

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1: And before we go into any quizzes at all, we have just had another call about our googie egg sandwiches. Our topic of the night, don't forget, it's a great one, lots of replies. So, Bev, yeah. what's happened there?
2: Okay, well, Doug from Launton, he called. He liked the fresh bread roll, hard on the bottom, soft on the top.
3: That's bacon and cheese and barbecue sauce. I don't know how you do that, have the egg hard on the bottom, soft on the top.
1: That's not the bun,
3: that must
1: is it?
3: Be, no, no, that's the egg.
1: That's the egg.
3: Quite adamant.
1: Okay.
3: That must be an advanced technique.
1: Yeah, you better tell us how we boil it. Okay, go on, Bev, and what else?
2: He said and bacon and cheese and barbecue sauce. Wow, that's one hell of a cholesterol roll.
1: Oh, my goodness me. That's
2: a high cholesterol roll.
4: Don't tell anybody that that's doing the sausage sizzle at Bunnings, eh?
2: No.
3: Actually, people don't know about that yet, do they? In a couple of weeks' time, 99.7 Bridge FM will be hosting a barbecue at Bunnings.
2: Yes.
3: We'll be putting our onions on the bottom.
1: Okay, so whereabouts? Bunnings where?
3: Bunnings at Rothwell.
1: Okie doke, and what date is it?
3: I will let
1: Sunday
3: you know
1: the 17th. Sunday the 17th of, May. So out of there, and we can tell you more very shortly. And there. Okie doke, let's go on.
2: Thank you, Doug.
5: It is time to flashback.
6: What we're going to do right here is go back, way back. Back into time.
5: When Leslie knew no one, and Grumpy had heard.
7: All you have to do is tell us what is the name of this song, who sang it, and the year it was recorded. If you know the answer, call us now. 3284-5000. That is 3284-5000. Call now.
5: Now it is time to play.
1: We've got to stop there to flashback again because we've got a... We've already got some scores coming in from the footy. So, Mr. Grumps, what is it?
4: Well, I don't know if there was any flood warnings issued for tonight, was there?
2: Well, no. Yeah.
7: 3284-5000. That is 3284-5000. Call now.
5: Now it is time to play.
1: We've got to stop there to flashback again because we've got a... We've already got some scores coming in from the footy. So, Mr. Grumps, what is it?

0: Right, Bulldogs 12.
1: Oh, right, and what's a 34th minute? So we're not even halfway yet. So we'll cross fingers as they start to gradually come up, hopefully. Hopefully we get a few more kicks, eh? Come on, fins up. We're hoping the Dolphins...
0: Yeah, but if you notice the Dolphins, though, Leslie, they seem to be a second half type team. That's when they do most of their scoring.
1: Well, cross fingers. Let's hope. Okie doke, let's see. This one, if you know this song, give us a call, 3284 5000, or text us on 0411 626 997. We want to know who's the singer, what's the name of the song, and what year. Yes. If you know, that year part is just a little bit, we don't really mind, but be nice if you knew.
2: That's
1: okay,
2: right.
1: This Come song on. Coming up, what do we say now? Let's do it, hey?
2: Yeah, play the game. Come on, play the game.
1: Let's go.

0: There you go. There was especially one thought they might have a listen to a Peter Frampton, and that's who it was live, and his track, Show Me the Way. 99.7 Bridge FM, we are in our first quiz of the night, and it was, did we get any answers at all, Wyatt and Bev and Mr. Grumpy?
1: A plethora of answers.
0: Okay. Did anybody, Bev, got any or just you?
1: Doug Launton from Launton. And this microphone is really rubbish tonight. Doug from Launton says it's Blondie and Atomic.
0: Yep.
1: As did Tony from Woody Point.
0: Yes.
1: And the lovely Kate from Scarby.
0: And was Mark the same?
1: They were all the same.
0: Was Blondie. Mark as well?
1: Yep.
0: Didn't he ring as well? Then
1: no,
0: I thought.
1: Different subject.
0: Oh, different subject. Yeah, Beg your pardon.
1: He's still on Google Earth.
0: Okay, so everybody, what did they say?
1: Everybody said it was Blondie. Deborah Harry and the song's called Atomic from 1979.
0: Okay, let's see what the computer says, hey? So we're going to.
1: Pedal fast, Bev. Pedal faster.
2: Oh, no.
0: Your answer is. Correct. It is correct. It is fabulous. Now, somebody going to tell us something about Blondie and Atomic, Wyatt or Mr. Grumpy? I think you both got the Blondie up, haven't you? Okay, yeah. Atomic?
3: Atomic's a hit by Blondie from their album Eat to the Beat, written by Debbie Harry and, of course, keyboardist Jimmy Destri.
0: Yep.
3: It's a dance rock new wave track that achieved massive success, especially in England, becoming the band's third UK number one single. And the song is known for its spaghetti western style guitar riffs and lyrics that were written by Harry while the band played.
0: While the band played, okay. Mm. Oh, so there's Debbie Harry. And I said, she wasn't one of my favourites. I mean, I think she's beautiful and they were ordinary songs, but they weren't something that grabbed me.
2: No, nor me neither.
0: No.
1: Debbie came up with some of the lyrics for Atomic by improvising while the band played. She'd scat along coming up with lines like, "Ooh, your hair is beautiful."
0: Yeah. That's
1: the album version of Atomic was inspired by the children's rhyme, Three Blind Mice.
0: Yeah, wasn't that? You said that before.
1: Yeah, have to have a closer listen next time I play.
0: To know that, okay.
1: Or we could play it again.
0: No, we won't play it again. No, thank you.
2: Oh, God.
0: I think once was enough.
1: You could tell by the eye roll.
0: No, you can. Yeah, you think, oh, my goodness me. Oh, well, so anything more on Googie Egg sandwiches, which I believe Mark rung through?
1: Indeed, Mark.
0: Okay, one more before
1: Mark's
0: we
1: out,
0: go
1: west
0: further.
1: Tonight. And he just wanted to put in a little correction.
0: Oh.
1: The correction being is while the egg is warm, you take it out of the water and give it a good smashing with a spoon. And then break the shell off while it's still warm. And it'll come out quite nicely then.
0: Oh, really?
1: And then follow the rest of his directions as per previously stated.
3: This show is turning into a my restaurant rules
2: place. Yeah, that's right.
0: Oh, right. Look. And listen, too, we must, after 9 o'clock, we will be then going to be having a little theme about Mother's Day because we know that it's a very important time on this Sunday, Mother's Day. But in the meantime, it is 20 to 9. We've got lots more yet to cover. Anybody at this stage or we continue on? Mr. Grumps or
3: Well, I just got a text here from Tony at Woody Point. Referring to the eggs.
0: Googie eggs. Look, I love this subject. Mark, that's your fault. You brought
3: back
0: it up.
3: Yeah. I hard boil them, then mash them while still warm.
0: Yeah, me too. Yeah. That's the way to go. And that's where everything melts into it. Oh, good on you. I love it. All right, back to the great rock variety. And we'll have another quiz or two before 9 o'clock tonight. This is Girls' School and Tush. Love this one.

0: Ah, oh, what a great song that is. That's beautiful. One of my favourites. It used to be mine by, yes, of course, Brooks and Dunn, which was released in August 93. It's a third single from their album, Hard Working Man. That is just, I just love their music.
1: Ah, oh, wasn't that just beautiful, love? Oh, absolutely gorgeous.
0: Touches my heart.
1: Brooks and Dunn, well, they're very, very popular.
0: They're extremely popular.
1: Yeah. Oh, well, beautiful. Okay, Bev, that's lovely. We're going now on to Mr. Grumpy's. Let's have a listen to what we're going on to very shortly.
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3: That's not very nice.
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4: 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Can you guess what song it is?
3: 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That's 3284-5000. Let's spin that donkey.
1: Let's spin that donkey, Mr. Grumpy. Come on.
5: Yeah, well, we've taken the first 30 seconds of a song, we've turned it around, and we're playing from 30 seconds back to zero. And all we want you to do is just tell us the name of the group or the singer or the artist or whatever and the title of the song. Now, this one is quite a recent one, really, in our music library, you know, because we stretch right back to from the 50s. But this one came out in 1992, so I'll give you a bit of a clue. Also, I think you'll find that it was probably be classified as a one-hit wonder.
1: Yes, I think it might be too. So we're going on to that, spin the tail and then on to sponsors. So it gives you plenty of time to think about it and another track. So.
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1: 0411-626-997. We'd love to hear from you. Come on, all you googly eggs. We want to hear from you. We've had plenty of calls tonight.

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0: up.
1: Right, just we're waiting on Leslie. I think she might have gone over a cuppa.
2: No.
1: But anyway, for those people who are out there watching the, or not watching the NRL tonight, at the moment we've got Dolphins 14 and we've got the Bulldogs 12, so they've come back from half time and really
0: supposed to ring.
1: Really, yeah? Gone to town.
2: They seem to do that, don't they?
1: Yeah, they do a lot.
2: Mm. Yeah, they did that the other week. Welcome
1: and the week before, and the week before that, there always seems to be the second half that they seem to come out and play.
2: Yeah.
1: And one of the great strengths I think I've noticed there with Dolphins, when they start passing their ball around, they're very hard to stop.
3: Very much so, isn't it?
1: Mm.
3: It's when they sort of keep on trying to go up the middle all the time that they get clogged down. But once they throw the ball out towards the outsides, yeah, they're very hard to prevent.
2: Well, yeah. They throw that ball out and then they just stop.
3: A little bit more useful information. This weekend, Jason Tomalolo will play, I think he's played his 294th game.
2: Oh, yeah.
3: For the North Queensland Cowboys, as the very fine player Jonathan Thurston's also 294 games. So this weekend, Jason Tomalolo will become the highest playing player most games for the North Queensland Cowboys.
2: Tomaloa?
3: Tomalolo, yeah.
2: Tomalolo, low, low, low, low.
3: If you said that to him face to face, I think you'd probably end up next week.
2: Well,
3: he is a large boy.
2: Well, okay. Well, I'm just going low, low, low because it's different.
3: He was the first one in NRL history to sign a 10-year contract.
2: Yeah.
3: And to do that for a forward is just amazing. Because forwards
2: certainly got a lot of money in that area.
3: I'd say he's had a dollar or two. Probably owns half of Townsville, and Jonathan Thurston probably, when he's not doing his yard work, is probably owns the rest of it.
2: Well, I can tell you more scores on the other.
3: Yeah.
2: On the other side of the foot.
3: Oh, yes.
2: The AFL, of course, the best game of all in Australia.
3: That would be, is it Hawthorn playing tonight?
2: Yeah, Hawthorn and Fremantle. There's only two points difference.
3: Wow.
2: 2 points. In Frio. Which is hard to beat Fremantle.
3: Yeah, it's
2: over there in Perth.
3: Yeah, very much so.
2: So it's, it's a 2-point lead by the Dockers.
3: Yep.
2: Fremantle, 5-5-35 to 5-3-33.
3: That is a very close game. They're in the second quarter.
2: They are in the second quarter.
3: Wahoo.
2: I did actually tip Fremantle.
3: Did you?
2: Yes.
3: Wow.
2: I did. So
3: is that
2: no? Because they're
3: it's only
2: home.
3: Because it's at Fremantle, isn't it?
2: Yeah, but they're doing all right.
3: Yeah.
2: They are doing all right. Fremantle. Yeah. I mean, I think they're second on the ladder, I believe, and then Hawthorn third.
3: Oh, so very close.
2: Yeah, well, that's right.
3: I think I read that myself this afternoon.
2: Yeah.
3: Second versus third. In fact, the NRL game tonight, I think it's 11th versus 10th.
2: Oh,
3: or 11th versus 12th. So.
2: Oh, okay.
3: Very close standings.
2: Game. And the Lions are playing tomorrow night?
3: And my beloved Dragons might win a game this weekend. They lost the bye last week, by the way.
2: Oh, right, okay. Oh, well, these things happen.
3: Yeah, it does.
2: Well, after 9 o'clock, we are going to be talking about Mother's Day. Because, as you know, Mother's Day is coming up Sunday.
3: Yeah, Sunday. It's always lovely for Mother's Day.
2: Mother's Day, yes. Gotta love Mum.
3: The internet has just been a sea of pink for the whole week, hasn't it?
2: Yes.
1: House problem, mate.
2: You know, with Mother's Day coming up, we want to hear about the legend we call Mum.
3: Yeah.
2: The advice, the saying, the music, the chaos. What reminds you of your mum every single time?
3: Mum's cooking. I loved Mum's cooking.
2: Yeah?
3: Yeah, so except when she made tripe for my brother.
2: Oh, I don't like tripe. That's the only thing I don't eat.
3: Yep, it's no.
2: It's
3: not
2: very
3: nice.
2: It's they used to dish it up at the nursing home I used to work at. I'm going, how do you dish that up?
3: Exactly right, too.
2: This horrible. But, I want to hear from the listeners as well.
3: Yeah.
2: You know, what reminds you of your mum every single time? You know, there's saying, there's music.
3: Yeah.
2: You know, what rock... Does she have a favourite rock song? Give us a give us a call, 3284 5000 or 0411 626 997 and tell us.
3: So if you're enjoying Bev and I having a chat here, it's because we've broken the station.
2: So yes,
3: we can probably hear the communications going back and forwards in the background.
0: Yeah.
3: And that's what's happening.
2: Yeah, we've just got a slight
3: technical
2: hitch. Technical, so you just have to listen to us boring people talking.
3: Yeah. Come on, Big John, make a stand, mate.
4: No, well, we can't.
3: You're on air.
4: Have to let people know.
2: Yeah.
4: Sorry.
2: It's just, we're just having a technical problems at the moment.
3: Yeah.
2: But we're on it to fix it. Okay, so what I'm saying is give us a call. So what reminds us of your mum and what's the funniest thing that, you know, your mum used to say, the best advice your mum used to give you.
3: Yeah.
2: You know, all sorts of what's a rock song your mum absolutely loved, or what's one thing you wish you could say to your mum today if your mum has passed. And, you know, we've got to think about that too. There are mums out there.
3: Yeah.
2: And some are not with us.
3: Yeah.
2: You know, and of course...
3: But your mum's a lovely mum.
2: Yeah.
3: Yeah, she's a bonza bird.
2: Yeah.
4: Okay,
2: yeah.
4: Thank you.
3: But I was sort of lucky in that way because I had two mums. I had my first mum, my real mum,
2: mm-hmm.
3: and I had a wicked old stepmother.
2: Oh.
3: Oh, she was terrific, yeah.
2: Yeah? Well, yeah. Why was she terrific? She's a wicked old...
3: Oh, that was just a sort of name that we had for the Wasm. Introduced. This is my Wasm.
2: Yes.
3: Wicked old stepmother.
2: Oh, well, fair enough. Fair enough.
4: Hopefully something's
2: going to
4: play.
2: Yeah, something. Okay, well, let's see. Technical is back on.
3: We hope.
2: So I hope you like listening to myself and Wyatt having a chat. Don't forget Mum's Day and tell us what you think.
3: Here we go.
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4: Hopefully we're going to get on to Ian now. We're just going to try, so, okay.
3: It was Leslie, it was Leslie.
2: Oh, wasn't it? It was Grumpy. What? It was Grumpy.
4: Thanks.
2: Here we go.

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1: Okie dokie. Well, let's go back to a long, long time ago when we had a quiz, if you can remember what it was. Mm. And it was a back to front, Mr. Grumps, was it? It was pin the tail on the donkey, wasn't it?
2: It was called Ass, A-double-S, About Face.
1: Okay, thank you. Why did we get any answers in amongst all that?
3: Would you believe two people actually got through?
1: Did they? And?
3: Yeah, they were enjoying our conversation about
1: it. Yeah. Okay,
3: so we got two answers, yes.
1: Yes. Oh,
3: they
1: yeah.
3: were both
1: Can
3: correct.
1: I?
3: It was Mark.
1: How do you know they were correct? We haven't asked the computer.
3: I know.
1: You know, do you?
3: I know.
1: Okay.
3: Yes, it's Mark from Margate.
1: Yes.
3: And the happy horse.
1: Oh, lovely, yes. So what did they say?
3: I couldn't believe it. They both said the same thing.
1: Yeah.
3: It was Four Non-Blondes.
1: Four Non-Blondes?
3: And a song called What's Up.
1: Okay.
3: I always think it's God Save the King.
1: Okay, well, let's see what it says.

0: correct. There you go, Mr. Grumps.
1: The song that we were looking for,
0: yeah,
1: of course, was by the Four Non Blondes, which was released in 1993, and What's Up was the title.
0: Okie doke, you know anything about it?
1: And it was actually one of those songs that creates a lot of feeling. And it was written by Linda Perry about the frustration and confusion of navigating life in personal struggles, and often mistakenly titled due to its chorus, What's Going On?
0: So, that's it. That's okay, what's it, up? Yeah. Let's have a listen. 99.7, Groove FM.

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0: As John Lennon and Nobody Told Me. A long, long time ago, we loved the John Lennon who was assassinated, or 1980. Yeah, a very sad day that was. And that Mark Chapman who did kill him, he's, I suppose he's out now, I suppose.
1: No, he keeps applying for parole and doesn't get it.
0: Good, thank goodness. Though there's a lot of them that should be like that.
2: Yeah.
0: Anyway, listen, what are the scores of all our footies? Who's first?
3: Right, we're Optus Stadium between Fremantle and Hawthorn.
0: And what game's
3: this? Half-time, AFL.
0: AFL, right.
3: I only talk AFL.
0: Oh, you only talk. Sorry, love. Okay. Beg your pardon.
1: Keep taking the medication. You'll
3: yeah.
1: get better eventually.
3: Oh, yeah. Right, so anyway, the Hawthorn are leading at half-time 9-5-59 to Fremantle 6-8-44.
0: Oh, boy, oh, boy. And, Mr. Grant?
4: And in the NRL, 36 Dolphins and 12 to the Bulldogs.
0: Oh, well, and they've got 13 minutes left.
4: Yeah, and also in the spelling competition, the Blonders just come on stage and the judges have asked her to spell orange. And she's just asked the fruit or the colour.
0: Oh, I love it. Very beautiful good. Thing.
1: I don't get it.
0: No, I know. Usually that's my answer, I know. I don't get it, but I got that. All right, now we promised you we promised you a long time ago we'd be doing a theme, a little bit of a section on our beautiful Mother's Day. Mm-hmm. Now, we do have a message about mothers because I think Bev asked a question there. Mm. In the messages there, Mr. Grumpy, could I see we had a message about mums. What makes you remind you of your mum? Now, we just want to know, is this Mark of Margate again? Okay. Now, Mark's got, my mum makes pavlova, and yes, the pavlova from a googly egg. And her favourite songs were always ABBA or John Denver, and that's how I got into the music. Okay.
3: Oh, I like that, Mark. Good on you.
0: Okay.
3: I really like that.
0: And what else was that, Mr. Grumpy?
4: And we've got one there also from Kate.
0: Right.
4: Love my mother's witty humour and her whinging and sometimes good old, well, she loved cooking lamb chops. I had to leave the kitchen when lamb fry was cooked.
3: Oh, I love lamb fry.
4: Of course, she loved Bruce Springsteen.
0: Oh, and she loved Bruce Springsteen. Oh, that's fabulous.
3: Dancing in the dark. I know that one.
0: So, I think we just played that before too, Bev, but I think you were out or something was happening. Oh, yeah.
3: Oh, something was happening. Yeah. Always something happening.
0: Always something happening. But look, fabulous. Now, Bev, you wanted to say something about Mother's Day or Mother's?
3: Well, I did. Previously, I just said,
0: okay.
3: Of course Mother's Day, but if anyone just tuned in,
0: yes.
3: We are going to be talking and playing some Mother's Day because it is Mother's Day on Sunday.
0: Very special day.
3: And, you know, it's we want to hear about, you know, the legends we call mum, the advice, the saying, the music, the chaos.
0: And the food, what did she cook? And she couldn't cook for nuts. And instead of everyone saying how good their mother was
3: cooking. Reminds you of your mum? You know what reminds me of my mum?
0: What's that?
3: Elvis Presley.
0: Oh, beautiful.
3: She loves her Elvis Presley
0: I do
3: song.
0: Too. It's that beautiful man he is.
3: And
0: beautiful song.
3: Roast, yes.
0: And lovely roast, hey?
3: Oh, yeah.
0: Oh, good.
3: Oh, yeah.
0: Yes. And what for you then, Wyatt?
1: Tripe. My mum used to make tripe for my brother.
3: Oh, I love tripe.
0: Oh, yeah. I couldn't stand it.
1: I'm gagging just thinking.
0: Yeah, with that white sauce. Yuck. Wasn't it horrible?
3: It's rubber.
0: Oh. It was rubber too, exactly.
3: Rubber gristle.
0: And what about you, Mr. Grumps? You got any memories you'd like to say about mum or no?
4: No,
0: nothing in particular.
4: Just some of those. always remember going home one day with blood dripping down over the face and everything, and I'd just lost a fight, and she told me to get the hell out of it and don't come back until I'm the winner.
0: Go, Mum. I just love that. She said, good girl. All right, let's start with some lovely Mother's Day songs. So have a listen to this one. This is Queen and Mother Love to start.
3: Yeah,
1: great song. Get
0: beautiful.
1: Up close, turn it up loud.
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0: Oh, we thought we'd play a few lovely mother's songs. We had Queen started off with our beautiful ones with a fantastic voice of Freddie Mercury.
1: Oh, lovely.
0: Just beautiful. And then we just heard from ABBA. We love ABBA. And ABBA singing, yeah, just fantastic. I love it. But now we're coming up to, it's, what is it? It's coming up just after 20 to 10.
1: Oh.
0: My goodness me. Now, Wide tells me that the NRL, the footy's finished. Now, Wide, fins up. What? Tell me the good or the bad news.
2: Yeah, the doggies got 10.
0: The doggies got 10.
2: No, 12. 12 they got.
0: Did they? What did my Dolphins get?
2: 44.
0: You are joking.
1: That's a lot.
2: But the bad news is Jermaine Osako, the winger, he scored 3 tries for the night and that's kicked 6 goals.
0: Wow. Yeah. Well, what's bad news about that?
2: He's going to Melbourne next year.
0: Oh, no. Come on.
2: He's going to be resplendent in purple.
0: Oh, no. And didn't you say he was such a consistent player?
2: Oh, he's played every game. Every game for the Dolphins since the inception.
0: Wonderful.
2: 3 seasons ago. And they've let him go.
0: Oh, well, he's got to do what he's got to do, I guess. But what a shame, hey?
2: Oh, it is.
0: So he's a real backbone of the Dolphins.
2: Well, stuck out on a wing, yeah.
0: Yeah.
2: For a winger, he gets an awful lot of ball.
0: Oh, well, isn't that great what he's done? He good is. On you, mate. What's his name again?
2: Jermaine Osako.
0: There, I've heard of it. That's right.
2: Which is not quite your other mate, the Eastern Suburbs winger, who you quite like saying his name.
0: What's that?
2: I can't even say it myself. Noah Kanatawazi.
0: Oh, okay. Very nice. Okay, Bev, how did the AFL go?
1: Oh, we're at half-time. Half-time at the moment, so...
0: And how's it going? Doesn't matter.
1: No, it hadn't changed.
0: Okay, right on now,
1: Beth. We're back on to Mum's Day, are we?
0: We are, and you've got a lovely one, I believe.
1: Yeah.
0: A lovely poem, hey?
1: That's right. We're talking about mums now before we go off air, so...
0: Oh, definitely.
1: If you have a special mum you want to say... You know, happy Mother's Day, I'm sorry I can't be with you, I'm at the other side of the world or whatever. Just let us know on 0411 626 or 997 or give us a call 3284 5000.
0: Yes.
1: And tell us about your mum. But I have a poem that you could read your mum this. Mum, you're the voice in the chaos, the calm in the storm, the only one who somehow makes the house feel like home.
0: Oh.
1: You've carried worries no one ever saw, loved with a strength that never needed applause. Your late night warm hugs, coffee cups and tired eyes, the person who keeps going even when life gets hard sometimes. And no matter how old we get, there's something comforting in knowing Mum is only one phone call away. So today, on Sunday, we celebrate you for the love, the laughs, the sacrifices, the memories and all the little things that meant everything. There you go.
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0: Oh, I love that, Becky Cole. Becky Cole and also Carol Sturzel. I must say I don't know her, but Becky Cole.
1: Oh, she's brilliant.
0: What a fabulous song, Mother Knows Best, and how true. Mm. A lot of times you don't realise until they're not around anymore that they did actually talk sense when we thought they didn't, hey? No, they didn't. You don't think so, wide, hey? Well, anyway, we just hope that you all have a fabulous Mother's Day. We've still got 10 minutes to go, but we're just going. Thought we'd give you a beautiful few ones, beautiful, a little bit of funny business with ABBA. But and we're going to hear one more before we go on. But anybody want to say anything before we go on to one more? Oh, Lala does.
1: Yeah.
0: Yeah. Anybody want to say anything or come back to it?
2: Well, just a little bit disappointed, actually, that they left off one Mother song that we could have had.
0: What was that?
2: Ding Dong, the Witch is Dead.
0: Oh, my goodness me, we can't do that for Mother's Day.
2: Not everybody were lucky enough like we were to have beautiful mums.
3: Hey, we're having a happy time.
2: Yeah.
3: Not a negative, happy song. Bad time.
2: That's a happy song, as they sweep the witch underneath the house.
0: Oh, dear, yeah, but we're talking lovely, we're lovely mums.
2: We do.
4: And as the mums would say, you know, life is short, take the trip, buy the shoes, eat the cake.
3: That's it, blow the candle.
5: What a drag it is getting.
0: Okay, one more mother song. Here's the Rolling Stones.
3: Come on. 907, we get in.

0: there you go, the Angels. Well, gee, they brought out some fabulous music. Oh, I just love their music.
1: I do.
0: And then you know what? They're a group of grumpy old men.
1: I know.
0: Yeah, but they're so fabulous with their...
1: But their music.
0: Yeah, I love it.
1: You forget about them being grumpy.
0: Grumpy
1: because,
0: old
1: because,
0: thing.
1: They love you know, their music's
0: fabulous.
1: Amazing.
0: Got nothing to do with no. their music. No, not at all.
1: No.
0: Anyway, we've had a fabulous night and look, very, very happy Mother's Day to all the mums. Hope you have a lovely Sunday. I mean, it's great to have the fabulous whole weekend, but we'll just say Sunday. So happy Mother's Day from myself, all of us here at 99.7 Bridge FM and the Toy Box. And little Lala is saying happy Mother's Day. And if everybody want to say something, because then Mr. Grumpy's got a last one we want to put
2: no, I can
0: on
2: say
0: air.
2: It
0: okay.
2: first. I
0: you
2: can
0: want to say it now?
2: Yeah,
0: okay.
2: I can say it now, you know. Good night, everybody. Thank you very much. And also, just remember that Mother's Day is on Sunday. And, of course, any mother that has teenagers know why animals eat their young.
0: What's that? Oh, yeah, exactly.
1: Oh, okay.
0: Oh, that's fair nice. Enough. That's a nice thing to finish
1: yeah.
0: with, isn't it?
1: Indeed.
0: But you've got something else to tell us about the next track that we're going to put
1: okay,
0: before.
1: Okay, yeah. I just want to wish everyone a very happy weekend, and to those mums out there, I hope you have a very special day.
0: Yes.
1: And to the ones that are not with us, well... We're all still thinking of you.
0: Never forget you. We never forget, do we?
1: No.
0: No way.
1: Grandma Watson. Love yous all. Thanks for joining us. Good night.
3: And a special happy Mother's Day to Bev's mum, because she is an absolute pearl.
0: Oh, yeah. Lovely pearl to Bev's mum. Yeah. Okay, darling.
1: Thank you.
0: All right. Now, Mr. Grumps, you want to introduce this? Oh, do you want to say anything about Mother's Day again? No? Okay. No? Would you like to introduce our next track before our goodnight track?
2: Well, this is our last track for the night, and, of course, it's also a dedication again to our mate Ray, who was our station manager.
0: Yes.
2: Words can't describe him. But this particular track is also the same song as we played at the beginning, except this is by a local group, Leslie.
0: Yeah.
2: That called Fiddle Me Please, and of course features Dave Lee.
0: Oh, wonderful. Wonderful on the fiddle.
2: And of course we dedicate this little bit to our late station manager.
0: This is for Ray.
1: Yeah.
0: Good night, everyone.
1: Good night.

0: And it's good night from me.
1: And it's good night from him.
2: And it's good night from her.
1: And we'll catch you next week.
2: Goodbye.
1: Bye.
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1: What's next for the police union to push the government and QBS to finally fix this?
2: It really comes down to this. When you don't invest in this kind of infrastructure for decades, we can't be left scratching our heads and wondering why the conditions in these watch houses are as bad as they are.
1: About protecting Australia's way of life and that some don't assimilate when they come to the country, so that wouldn't be considered hate speech.
3: I don't think that's hate speech because you're not vilifying others. I think we need to be having healthy discussions about immigration and about the housing supply.
1: How did you feel on Friday when you were first alerted about this break-in and theft?
4: Oh, just devastated coming in.
2: It really comes down to this. 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
1: About protecting Australia's way of life and that some don't assimilate when they come to the country, so that wouldn't be considered hate speech.
3: I don't think that's hate speech because you're not vilifying others. I think we need to be having...

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1: This is Air News Queensland. I'm Lee Harrison. A man sustained life-threatening injuries after being stabbed in the face in Brisbane's inner northwest. Paramedics were called to the scene in Gaythorne shortly after midnight, transporting the 50-year-old man to hospital. A 33-year-old woman is speaking with police. A teenage boy's been struck by a car while riding his bike on the Sunshine Coast. The 13-year-old travelling on Sugar Road in Butterham just after six when he was struck by an unknown vehicle at a roundabout. He sustained leg injuries and was transported to hospital. The vehicle is believed to be a dark-coloured dual-cab ute. Anyone with information is asked to come forward. Southeast commuters could face rail travel chaos for more than a year. Steve Barker explains.
2: No deal has been struck between the seven transport unions and Queensland Rail. Yesterday's emergency Fair Work Commission meeting stretched late into the afternoon. All parties will return to the Commission today in a last-ditch bid to reach an agreement. If they don't, it means the need for trains to run at a significantly reduced schedule, including waits of 15 minutes during peak hours rather than the usual 6 minutes, and that will continue for the foreseeable future. Steve Barker, Air News.
1: A man's been charged after allegedly harassing state and federal parliamentarians on social media. Federal police executed a search warrant at his Spring Hill address last month, seizing several electronic devices. The 32-year-old will appear in court next month. Police are cracking down on illegal hoons and seizing their cars after the dangerous activity claimed the lives of multiple people and injured others. With more on that story, Peter Jones.
3: Police seized two cars and charged eight people with an array of offences after allegedly disrupting a hooning event involving more than 30 vehicles from Brisbane to Ipswich last weekend as part of Operation X-Ray Antler. Police will allege hoons were committing a range of offences, including stealing tyres from businesses and random cars. Footage from May 3 shows hoons brazenly drifting across the Gateway Bridge. The Courier-Mail says other instances across the region have raised further concerns, with police saying they're investigating whether a number of fatalities were linked to hooning. Peter Jones, Air News.
1: To sport now, the Dolphins have run rampant over the Bulldogs with a 44-12 victory on home soil. It's the Finns' fifth win of the season and their second back-to-back after last week's domination over the Melbourne Storm. Coach Christian Wolf praising his squad's resilience after a sloppy start.
4: But look, what I liked about that too is that we put a lot of pressure on ourselves. We defended really well. Penalty count and your tackles in the cage and all those things were massive against us. But you know, we didn't concede too many points. We gave ourselves a chance to stay in the game.
1: And in the AFL, the Lions will host Carlton tonight in their Round 9 clash. Defender Darragh Joyce has been given the call-up, replacing Ty Gallop, who's entered concussion protocols. Coach Chris Fagan says the team's had a solid week despite dealing with a whiteboard scandal. This is Air News Queensland.
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10: The run down the Bruce Highway is not too bad this morning. Just a little bit of a slow run around the Anzac Avenue on and off ramps. We're looking pretty good too on Gympie Road heading through Castleline. Just a little bit of a build up. The run down through Chermside starting to get a little bit slow. Sandgate Road doing okay through Boondall and down through Virginia. And pretty good at this stage on Anzac Avenue heading through Rothwell. 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It's going to be sunny today, a top of only 22 degrees. 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
2: Good morning, I'm Lee Harrison. Three so-called ISIS brides have been arrested by federal police after arriving in the country from Syria. One of the women has been charged with entering a conflict zone and joining ISIS after touching down in Sydney. The two others arrived in Melbourne and are expected to be charged with crimes against humanity, including enslavement. They're part of a group of four women and nine children with alleged links to ISIS fighters who've returned to Australia. Australia's housing market looks to be on the verge of a downturn as higher interest rates and stretched affordability weigh on demand. The Cotality data found capital city home values are fading, having risen only 0.2% in April. Cotality head of research, Gerard Berg, says people will react differently to the outlook.
3: If you're a potential seller or an investor, you really say this is a negative story. If you're a potential first home buyer, you'd be absolutely cheering. Your dollars will go a lot further. You really see it as an opportunity. So it kind of depends on what stage of the market you sit in.
2: Australia's peak motoring body has found electric vehicle sales achieved a record quarterly market share. Hugh Phillips reports.
4: In the first 3 months of 2026, the sale of vehicles with internal combustion engines fell to just 64% of the market. Conversely, battery electric and plug-in hybrid vehicle sales broke records of both market share and total numbers. The Australian Automobile Association data reveals the quarter also saw demand for medium and large cars dominated by electric vehicles. In those categories, internal combustion engine sales only accounted for around 16 and 39% respectively. Hugh Phillips reporting.
2: Police are calling on the public to help identify a ute accused of hitting a teenage cyclist on the Sunshine Coast. Georgina Winter reports.
5: The 13-year-old boy was riding his bicycle on Sugar Road in Budrum just after 6 last night when he was struck by an unknown vehicle at a roundabout intersection near Wises Road. The boy sustained leg injuries and was taken to hospital for treatment. The vehicle is believed to be a dark-coloured dual cab ute with a silver sport bar. It was last seen heading south towards Budrum. Anyone who witnessed the incident or has information is urged to come forward. Georgina Winter reporting.
2: And Australians are being urged to donate and have a conversation about bullying for Do It For Dolly Day. The annual event was established in memory of 14-year-old Dolly Everett, who died by suicide after extensive bullying. Head of Dolly's Dream, Sally Sweeney, says everyone has a role to play in stopping bullying.
6: We all need to come together. It's a whole community issue, but we can take a stand against bullying together.
2: This is AIR News.
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2: Hawthorn spearhead Jack Gunston booted 6 goals against Frio last night, but it wasn't enough, with Fremantle coming from behind with a stunning final quarter effort to win by 15 points. Hawks coach Sam Mitchell says the Dockers were too good in the end.
13: I think at one stage it was inside 50s with 2 to 20 for the last quarter. So we couldn't find any way to get any field position and just get the ball into our front half. So, you know, we got taught a bit of a lesson late. So we've talked a lot this year about being ready to play and win against the best sides. And we proved tonight that we're not quite there.
2: The NRL bunker is again under scrutiny after last night's 44-12 win for the Dolphins against the Bulldogs. Canterbury back rower Jacob Preston was sent to the bin for a late hit on Dolphins playmaker Isaiah Katoa during the high-stakes clash. Dogs coach Cam Ceraldo arguing the game was riddled with soft calls.
10: There's ones where we're just an easy target at the moment. So that's one. Every time we have a chance to apply pressure and we're playing that field position game, we just don't get rewarded for it.
2: And Pakistan's confirmed Australia's three-match one-day international series will overlap with the end of the Indian Premier League, which has its final on May 31. Australia will play 50-over matches on May 30, June 2 and 4. The Aussies will then head to Bangladesh for an ODI and T20 international campaign from June 9. Australian Independent Radio News.
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14: Not too bad on the Bruce Highway this morning. That southbound run is just a little under speed at the Anzac Avenue on and off ramps. Slow going on Anzac Avenue between Rothwell and Kippering, and also coming into Mango Hill. Not doing too bad on Gympie Road this morning. Just a little bit of traffic at Beams Road in Castle Line and down through Chermside. Bit of traffic too at the McDowell roundabout at Rodie Road and heading down through Everton Park, South Pine Road. Just a bit slow down towards Enoggera. It's nesting season at Freedom. 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That's our sponsor. It's going to be sunny today, a top of only 22 degrees, and currently in Margate we're sitting on 11. Chopper Dave, another check in 30 on 99.7 Bridge FM.
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